0: Gladstone in central Queensland, while an 18-year-old man died after he was hit by a car on Adelaide's Hindley Street. A man is fighting for life after he was run over while trying to stop a man from stealing his car in Melbourne's northeast. It's triggered a manhunt, with the offender fleeing the scene in the stolen vehicle. Some medical groups want Canberra to redirect the taxpayer money it's spending on urgent care clinics to hospital emergency departments and GPs. And one of the stars of The Sopranos has died. Vincent Pastore played Big Pussy in the mobster series. The 80-year-old was found dead in his home in the Bronx.
1: Sport for Anne Webster. Your member for Mallee. Authorised A. Webster Mildura.
0: The Carlton's wildcard hopes are well and truly alive after last night's 76-point dismantling of the Lions at Marvel, while interim coach Joss Fraser isn't only impressed that he had 16 players boot goals.
2: But the spread of players taking their opportunities defensively and buying into that side of the game is equally as important for us.
0: And Port coach Josh Carr isn't faulting his side's effort despite going down to the Giants by 12.
3: The effort is there. We love that from our players and we love that from everyone. So we can't question that part of it.
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5: For the Mallee, mostly sunny today. Slight chance of a shower this evening, mainly in the south. Mildura and Robinvale heading for 18. Owen 17. The lower western sunny. Wentworth and Broken Hill 18. Pooncarie 19. And the Riverlands sunny today. Renmark 18. The 3-day forecast for sunrise yet tomorrow, partly cloudy 16. On Tuesday, cloudy 15. And Wednesday, partly cloudy 15.
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0: sitting back on the weekend with a coffee and the Sunday Brekkie Wrap with Dave Burrows. River 1467.
1: The Sunday Brekkie Wrap, all about a little bit of a look. Who did we talk to throughout the week? Now, Jade Benham. Caught up with Jade. Of course, I'm just back from holidays after a couple of weeks. Jade, was the off week for Jade, but after saying that, I did want to get her on and have a bit of a chat about, well, a new Victorian Premier.
2: Yeah, third one in a single term. That's historic. Yes. And, look, it's an absolute chaos in Parliament. I've been saying this for a while, though, Dave, that place is a circus and it's just not as disciplined as a government should be. I am kind of surprised because I was of the thought that, and we know the Labor machine is a machine, right? And I was very surprised that it got to the debacle that it did earlier this week. And I'm also quite surprised that they would waste a new premier on a losing election, or what is tipped to be a losing election. So, we'll wait and see. But I actually thought the Labor machine has historically been much, much better at this, and it's just been a debacle, absolute debacle.
1: Yeah, that's probably a good way of putting it. Hey, look, I just want to play a bit of audio here, just completely off the cuff. This is what our news service has been playing this morning. Have a listen to this.
3: Well, what an extraordinary day in Victoria. I'm not sure how I did it, but I put out a media release on the Consumer Amendment Bill that's on the program today or this week, and the entire Labor Party imploded. Oh, so you're welcome, Victoria.
1: There you go. Having a bit of a chuckle about it, because what else can you do?
2: Well, that's exactly right. And you know what? That's exactly what a few people have said to me afterwards, that, you know, if you don't laugh at these things, sometimes you'll cry. Right. When I posted that on socials yesterday, I think people think, I don't know whether it's their first time using the internet, but I think some people thought I was serious. Like, my tongue is firmly planted in my cheek. Obviously, yes, I did put out a media release yesterday in my capacity as Shadow Minister for Consumer Affairs, because there is a bill on the program this week. We were supposed to get to it yesterday. We didn't, because it was an absolute circus. Because we also had the no-confidence motion. And you would have thought if there was so much, or such a lack of confidence within the Labor Party, some of them might have crossed the floor. But apparently, allegedly, Labor Party rules are that if you cross the floor, then you are out of the party. Ooh. So there's that machine again. But look, you know, this is another 2IC, an unelected 2IC that's been put in control of the state, its finances, and the corruption that engulfs every government worksite, allegedly. I have to put that word in there, allegedly. You can change the jockey, but if the horse is buggered, Dave, the horse is buggered.
1: Yeah, flogging a dead horse, there you go. There's an Aussie saying for you too as well. Look, Jade, we will reconvene next week, of course, for the normal chat, but I just, having a quick chat about the fact that Ben Carroll sworn in as the new Premier of Victoria. Wow.
2: Mm. Yeah, aren't you lucky that you have a direct line to your local member?
1: Yes, very, very true. I'm lucky that the member messages me too for various things. Thanks for that, Jade. Good to talk to you.
2: No worries. Thanks, Dave.
1: And again, that's MP for Mildura, Jade Benham, or member for Mildura, Jade Benham, talking about the new Premier, new Victorian Premier. It's a Sunday Brekkie Wrap.
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0: sitting back on the weekend with a coffee and the Sunday Brekkie Wrap with Dave Burrows. 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
1: This week I caught up with Big Boyne from Lifeline Loddon Mallee. The SFNL How's Your Mate round is next weekend. Lifeline Loddon Mallee is the ones organising this. And I actually asked Beck, well, exactly what the round is.
2: So it's a community incentive. We use the local football and netball clubs to kind of start conversation about mental health. You know, sporting clubs are usually the heart of a lot of communities, so it's a really good place to encourage people to check in and, you know, have genuine conversations and remind everyone that it's okay to ask for help.
1: Now, I've got to say that the last two How's Your Mates rounds, I've been down in Robinbowl for games down there, and there's been a buzz about them both times.
2: Yeah. Oh, great. Yeah, we'll be in Robinbowl again this year as well, so that'll be great.
1: I've got no idea where we are with the football. Just stuck my foot in it there. Hey, look, why is Lifeline Loddon Mallee involved, though?
2: Well, we're involved because we know that connection is, you know, one of the biggest protective factors for good mental health. So the round is just all about encouraging those everyday conversations that can make a real difference. So sometimes it's just simply asking, like, how are you really going? And that can be the first step in helping someone feel supported.
1: Yeah, it makes sense. Well, look, what's happening next weekend? You know, have you been visiting clubs around, you know, before the round? Or what's the go? What's happening?
2: Yeah, so next weekend we have, so the 8th of August, we'll actually be out in community for the round. So we'll be at all four home games. So that's the Imperial home game, Merbein, Robinbowl and Oyen home games.
1: Beautiful.
2: So we'll have like a Lifeline stall at each venue. We'll have like some staff and volunteers. They'll just be chatting to the community, handing out some info and merchandise and just, yeah, encouraging people to start those conversations with each other.
1: Nice. And you're getting a bit of a chance to go one-on-one with the clubs as well this year?
2: Yes, so we're actually starting our presentations. They begin tonight and then we'll continue through next week as well. So some of the clubs will be speaking to like players, coaches, volunteers, committee members. We also have a guest speaker, Luke Baker, who'll be joining us, and he's going to share some of his lived experience. And, you know, his story is incredibly powerful, and we're hopeful it will encourage people to, you know, open up and have some honest conversations around mental health before the round next weekend.
1: Very, very nice. Very, very good. Yeah. Hey, look, now I do hear a whisper about you've also been talking about mental health assessments.
2: Yeah, so this is something we put in the program and we're going to send them out to all nine footy clubs. So they'll receive a free online mental health assessment. So it's completely anonymous, but it gives people the opportunity to check in on their own mental health. And then at the end of the assessment, people can choose to leave a contact details if they want to, and they can book an appointment with one of our counsellors at Lifeline Loddon Mallee. And then we'll also use the anonymous feedback just to understand how our local community, our local sporting communities are travelling and see if there's any, you know, opportunities for future support as well. So that's really exciting.
1: Yeah, very, very nice. So what message would you like people to take away from the How's Your Mate round?
2: So I'd love people to walk away knowing that checking in doesn't have to be complicated. Sometimes it's just a simple conversation. It can make a real difference, and you don't have to have all the answers either.
1: Yeah.
2: You know, letting someone know you're there and encouraging them to seek support can really mean a lot.
1: Yeah, true. Well, speaking of which, if someone is listening and, you know, struggling today, what would you encourage them to do?
2: I think I would encourage them to reach out to someone they trust, a friend, a family member, their GP, another health professional. You know, you don't have to face things alone. And of course, if, you know, you or someone you know needs support, Lifeline is available 24/7 on 13 11 14.
1: And what's the text number again? I think I caught you out last time we talked, Beck.
2: 0477 13 11 14.
1: Lovely. Beck,
2: I have that one memorised now.
1: And that was Beck Boyne from Lifeline Loddon Mallee. Try to catch her up on that phone number. I'll catch her out on that phone number every single time I get her on. Again, the SFNL How's Your Mate round next weekend. Great idea. It's the Sunday Brekkie Wrap.
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0: sitting back on the weekend with a coffee and the Sunday Brekkie Wrap with Dave Burrows. River 1467.
1: And this week, as always, caught up with the entertainment reporter Jaden Forster. Entertainment Jordan, reporter Jaden Forster, you probably wouldn't know, or you may not know, not the biggest fan of Meghan Markle. Well, she was on MasterChef and I asked him, okay, so how did she go?
2: Well, I guess it's quite well known. I think your listeners will know that I'm not exactly the president of the Meghan Markle fan club.
1: No.
2: I say that for a few reasons. No, of course. What I'm going to say here may very well surprise you and some people because I actually thought she was very, very good.
1: What?
2: She was a great guest. I know, some people might have just fallen over or spat out their cornflakes, but no, I thought she was very, very good. She was funny, she was engaging, she mixed well with the judges and the contestants, and, you know, sure, of course, it's scripted within every inch of its life, right? But, you know, she was great. She was hired to do a job, and she did exceptionally well. So what I guess did really surprise me is that she wasn't paid for the privilege of appearing on MasterChef.
1: Wow.
2: And, you know, make no mistake, that's not her going for the Nobel Prize for, like, common decency or anything like that. That is absolutely PR to kind of put a speed hump in front of anybody who might say that, you know, she's cashing in on previously being a royal. But look, you know, given the news of yesterday with the figure of roughly 5 million Australian dollars that Harry and others have to pay to cover the legal fees for the Daily Mail in that privacy case that he lost, maybe they should have probably gone with taking the cash there from MasterChef.
1: Yeah. Hey, look, third point today, and I've got a little bit of audio here for you. Don't normally do this, but...
3: Kelly means dreaming.
1: The stage show version of The Castle on display already hit before it's even been cast.
2: Absolutely, yeah. When they came up with the idea, some people might have said exactly that. You know, they're dreaming, but absolutely not. They're proving anybody who might have doubted it wrong very, very, very well. Officially broken the box office records as the show selling the most tickets for any show at Her Majesty's Theatre here in Melbourne. So, I mean, we don't know what the record is or was, and they actually won't tell me. But nonetheless, you know, fantastic news for Working Dog and what will be a great stage show version of The Castle. It's not a musical, it's a stage show, but one, you know, clearly drawing big crowds already with this box office record. And I guess as well, that in itself is kind of a really big positive at the moment, given the current climate where a lot of these theatre shows are closing early or actually not even really opening at all or doing any runs other than their first run. So, you know, selling out that box, or not necessarily selling out, but that box office record, that'll give them a big confidence boost going forward with this show.
1: Very, very true. And again, speaking of the movie...
3: How's the serenity?
1: How's the serenity indeed? That's our entertainment reporter, Jaden Forster, on the Sunday Brekkie Wrap.
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0: sitting back on the weekend with a coffee and the Sunday Brekkie Wrap with Dave Burrows. 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
1: Now, each week on Brekkie, we do catch up with the Wentworthshire Council Mayor, Councillor Daniel Linklater. I was just back fresh from holidays on Monday, and he started off with somewhat of an apology.
2: Look, I'm sorry, I didn't get to chat to Damo. I've worked it out, though. I think he just thought I'd be rabbiting on about Hawthorn's win. So, fair enough.
1: Hang on, you're a Hawthorn man, though, right?
2: Of course.
1: Yeah, now you do realise that Daniel's a Hawthorn, that Damien's a Hawthorn man as well.
2: Ah, right. There, well, that explains.
1: See, we'd welcome that.
2: The management have got you here and said, "No, you're not doing the whole segment on the bloody Hawks."
1: Hey, look, let's dive into it.
2: Congratulations, Johnson.
1: Let's dive into it. And look, considering you're talking about the football, Carramar Drive Sporting Complex, the female change room upgrades, some funding coming through at a state level.
2: Yeah, so this is fantastic. So female change rooms down at Carramar Drive Sporting Complex, been needed for a fair while. Like, women's footy's been going for several years now, and well done to the girls down there at the Golly Hawks. But yeah, this is a great result, and thank you to the clubs for their advocacy. Thanks to the council staff. They put together the grant application and write it up. They do the community consultation to make sure that what's asked for is what they want, and the end result on this occasion is the council has secured $616,000 through the Crown Reserve Improvement Fund program, and those works will get underway soon.
1: Now, I've got to say, the only match that I've seen this year in the Millawa was out of goal, and I watched both matches. And didn't even realise that there was an issue with the facilities there, because obviously locally we just dive in and do it. But to have the ladies in comfort is a much better idea.
2: Oh, look, it is. And look, all these sorts of things and improvements take time. And of course, everywhere around the country. But the good thing is that female participation in sport is going through the roof. So that's what's driving some of the need for it. But you know, you sort of can't have your girls getting changed in their cars and stuff forever. You've got to provide the facilities, and that's what's happening. So we're very pleased and thrilled, and thank the New South Wales Department Crown for funding this very important piece of infrastructure.
1: Now, speaking of facilities, the 3-bin curbside collection finally coming to Wentworthshire.
2: Finally, Dave. So in your absence, there's been some very exciting progress, and we're announcing that the 3-bin system of curbside rubbish service is going to be introduced soon. So essentially what's happening is it'll go live on October 5. That's when the first bin lifts will start. What we'll be introducing is the recycling bin, the yellow lid bin, the big one, 240 litres.
1: Yep.
2: You'll keep the general waste bin that you've got, so that won't be getting reduced in size.
1: Good.
2: And then we'll be introducing the food and garden waste bin. So you'll have 3 bins. The general waste will be collected fortnightly.
1: Yes.
2: The food and garden waste bin will be collected weekly. And on the alternate fortnight, the recycling bin will be collected. So people are finding that where it's been rolled out, like this system in New South Wales has been going in Albury for 10 years.
1: Yes.
2: And it's working really well, and it's diverting a lot of waste from landfill. So, as you know, we've got the new landfill facility.
1: Exactly.
2: At Barongla or Morcombe. And so we'll extend the life of that and the airspace and so on by diverting a lot of these other materials that can be used elsewhere. I suppose we're in the education phase now, so it's announced. There's lots of community consultation to happen. And speaking of, today, if you'd like to find out more about it, Barongla Bake on Sturt Highway in Barongla, there'll be a session there from 11 to 1 p.m.
1: Yep.
2: Today, if you'd like to find out more about it, Barongla Bake on Sturt Highway in Barongla, there'll be a session there from 11 to 1 p.m.
1: Beautiful.

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1: Went with Shire Council Mayor there, Councillor Daniel Linklater. 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But stick around, I'm not going anywhere. I'm here until midday.
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1: Good morning, I'm James Royce. Australia's now bagged 150 medals in Glasgow, including another 10 on the penultimate day's action. Seven of these were on the track, while there was also success in the boxing and in the velodrome. Among the highlights, our men's 4x100m relay team bagging gold, while our women swept the mile. But there was a huge shock in the netball. Our diamonds went down to Jamaica in their semi-final, meaning they'll now face England for bronze. Double trouble when it comes to the cost of living, with experts warning ending the fuel excise discount from tomorrow will have a flow-on effect to other businesses. AMP Chief Economist Shane Oliver's told Seven that includes the supermarket checkout.
2: It will show up, I guess, in the next couple of months. You've got an increased fuel levy that could have an impact. And then, of course, you've got the flow-on to some of the underlying prices.
1: A person has been arrested over Friday night's stabbing that's left a man fighting for life in Perth, while a teenager's died after being struck by a car on Adelaide's Hindley Street. And the Deputy Liberal leaders tried to put to bed talk of a coalition with One Nation or even a minority government with Pauline Hanson's party. Jane Humes responded on the ABC to comments from the Shadow Housing Minister, who believes his party should be pragmatic.
3: There is no plans to have a coalition with One Nation. Mm-hmm. That is our commitment. We are already in coalition. We plan to govern as a coalition, as a Liberal National coalition, as we have done for 80 years.
4: Sport for Anne Webster, your member for Mallee, authorised A. Webster Mildura.
1: Round 21 continues today with Richmond hosting the Eagles first up at the MCG. West Coast has recalled Jack Graham to face his former side, with Cooper Duff Tyler also back after his four goals last week in the Waffle. Last night it was Carlton stunning the Lions with a 76-point Marvel mauling that has the Blues back into 10th spot, while Port coach Josh Carr admits the scoreboard flattered his side, which went down to the Giants by 12 points in Adelaide.
5: I don't feel like we've missed out because we've got a close game.
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6: For the Mallee, mostly sunny today. Slight chance of a shower this evening, mainly in the south. Mildura and Robinvale heading for 18. Owen 17. The lower western sunny. Wentworth and Broken Hill 18. Pooncarie 19. And the Riverlands sunny today. Renmark 18. The 3-day forecast for Sunraysia tomorrow, partly cloudy 16. On Tuesday, cloudy 15. And Wednesday, partly cloudy 15.
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0: River, 1467, your feel-good station, Phil Collins. That's Against All Odds. Great to have your company on this Sunday morning, Dave, with you until midday. So we're just going to let that music roll on. Irene Cara on the way. Skyhooks coming up. Another brick in the wall for Pink Floyd. And AC/DC next.
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0: Sun Raises Own, River 1467, another brick in the wall. That is Pink Floyd. Look, time for me to run for this morning. Craig Meddings in after midday. I will catch you tomorrow morning from 5:30. Until then, take it easy out there and enjoy your Sunday afternoon, won't you?
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3: Right, so how do we find Wright's? 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Right?
4: Right.
3: 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Right?
4: Right.
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1: I'm James Royce. Let's start in Glasgow, where Australia's added another 10 gold medals on the penultimate day of action at the Com Games. That takes our total number of medals to 158, with 65 gold, 41 silver and 52 bronze. That is miles ahead of second-placed England, who picked up 26 gold. Back home, and the Shadow Energy Minister's comfortable with the fuel excise cut ending tonight, bringing to an end the 16-cent a litre discount. It means filling up from tomorrow will cost around $9 more. Dan Tehan's told News 24 he always reviewed the relief as being temporary.
2: And it's given enough time now for us to be able to get our fuel supplies in order. Hopefully, we'll be able to get a resolution to the war.
1: Daniel Morcombe's parents have joined the push for a national register of alleged child abusers. Bruce and Denise Morcombe say parents deserve to know if someone accused of these crimes is working at their children's childcare centre. The US has updated its travel advisory to the Middle East. It's urging Americans already there to leave now or prepare to do so, and those planning to go to think again. An 18-year-old man has died after being hit by a car on Adelaide's Hindley Street, and the highly anticipated master plan for the Brisbane Olympic precinct is out today. It includes two huge pedestrian bridges linking the main stadium and pool to the closest train station.
3: Sport for Anne Webster, your member for Mallee, authorised A. Webster Mildura.
1: Richmond has made two changes for its Round 21 clash with the Eagles, which gets underway in the next hour at the MCG. Defender Ben Miller is back from a heel injury, while ruckman Samson Ryan has earned a call-up after some strong form in the VFL. West Coast has brought back Jack Graham and Cooper Duff Tyler. And Lions coach Chris Fagan is calling for calm after last night's 76-point shock loss to the Blues.
4: We've just won seven games in a row and have lost one game tonight.
5: Yeah.
4: I'm not panicking at all. This happens in footy sometimes.
0: River 1467 weather. For Good Deal Tyres, 504 to 510 Benetook Avenue, Mildura.
6: Mostly sunny across the Mallee today. Slight chance of a shower this evening, and top of 18 today in Mildura, Robinvale 18 and Oyen 17. In the Lower Western, sunny again, Wentworth 18, Pooncarie 19 and Broken Hill 18. And the Riverland today, sunny, Renmark 18 degrees.
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0: River 1467, feeling good along the Murray. G'day, it's Craig Meddings. How are you this afternoon? For your Sunday arvo, whatever you're up to, maybe you're visiting the area, you might be at work at the moment, could be getting the kids out for sport or bringing them home. Hope you have a good afternoon. We've got lots of great tunes to get you through this arvo. We've got some Belinda Carlisle on the way. You'll really love that. Dragon is there for you. And up next, the country rock sound that we all love, the Eagles at River 1467.
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cheers to those moments in music you just have to crank up. 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

0: River 1467, feeling good along the Murray. G'day, it's Craig Meddings for your Sunday afternoon. Good news for Corey. Who's Corey? Well, Corey is now $250 richer because Corey came into us during the week and said, hey, I think I might have your lucky $5 note. What do you know? And what we do is every week we get David Burrows from Brekkie or we get Damien Bradshaw to head out into the community and buy themselves a sausage roll or a coffee or something down the road. What that does is it pumps out a $5 note into the local community. 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If you happen to end up with that $5 note, will you bring it into us? 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Because you see, the amount jackpots all the time, it just goes up and up. It's been well over $1,500 before just for finding the right $5 note. The serial number will be up on our website at goldcentrevictoria.com.au, just under the win tab. That is how you do it. Speaking of how it's done, Dragon is coming out real soon at River 1467.
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3: 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I had my HQ. In Excess were everywhere. The Hawks won the grand final by one goal, and Hog's Breath Cafe were born. Right here in Australia, the haircuts had changed, but Hog's Breath Cafe's iconic 18-hour slow-cooked prime rib, curly fries and atmosphere unlike anywhere else remain. 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
1: John Fabris, a gunman's among multiple fatalities and injuries in a U.S. mass shooting at a restaurant in Twin Falls, Idaho. Police Chief Matthew Hicks is looking to verify the exact number of deaths.
2: We have literally hundreds of people that were in some way, shape or form in the area of this restaurant at the time that are being interviewed right now.
1: Australia's average unleaded price is

0: already nudging $2 a litre ahead of a 16-cent excise discount ending at midnight today. Federal Minister Christy McBain's hoping other measures cushion the blow.
1: Got that additional tax cut that's come into play. We've seen some minimum wage rises. We've put in place a range of other cost of living support.
0: And Iran snapping back with threats of its own to America's president, foreshadowing a vast energy asset bombing campaign. Retired Brigadier General John Tykert telling Fox, the US should go hard on Iran's pivotal oil export resources at Karg Island.
2: You could neuter the regime and strangle the regime, giving them no resources by hitting that one island.
3: Sport for Anne Webster, your member for Mallee, authorised A. Webster Mildura.
4: West Coast heading into today's AFL clash with Richmond at the MCG as the favourite. Eagles coach Andrew McWalter hoping his players rise on the big stage.
5: We live to win finals. Grand final day is at the MCG, so any exposure we can get to the G is terrific, and to win on it will be really important.
4: Gold Coast host Melbourne later today, while Essendon and Adelaide close out round 21 at Marvel Stadium. And a magical day in the athletics with our best ever medal haul at the Commonwealth Games. Sally Pearson with the wrap-up.
6: Another Australian clean sweep in the women's mile with Abby Caldwell taking gold ahead of Jessica Hull and Claudia Hollingsworth. The Australian men's 4x100m relay team won gold, while Mackenzie Little also claimed gold in the women's javelin. Kai Robinson won silver in the 5,000m with Luke Boyes taking silver in the 800 and Cameron Myers silver in the men's mile. Curtis Marshall made history becoming the first male athlete to win three straight Commonwealth Games gold medals in the same event. In the cycling, Lee Hoffman won gold in the men's sprint, while Jessica Gallagher claimed silver in the tandem B1000 meter time trial.
4: That's Sport. I'm Harrison Preeve.
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8: Mostly sunny across the Mallee today. Slight chance of a shower this evening, and top of 18 today in Mildura, Robinvale 18 and Oyen 17. In the Lower Western, sunny again, Wentworth 18, Pooncarie 19 and Broken Hill 18. And the Riverland today, sunny, Renmark 18 degrees.
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0: River 1467 with Craig Meddings for your Sunday afternoon. Hello there. That's some In Excess. We love that. On the way, we got some Tears for Fears. We got the boss, Bruce Springsteen, is there. Really good. Britney Spears. And we've got up next the band that had no idea what to call themselves. Back in the late 70s, they were heading down the highway from Melbourne to Geelong. And along the highway, they're saying, look, we've got to call ourselves something. And they started looking out the window, and up came the sign for Little River. And Glenn Shorrock said, hey, what about Little River Band? How does that sound? What do you know? That's what they called themselves, named after a little town just near Avalon Airport near Geelong. And that name then became world famous as they had hits all over the world. They're up next at River 1467.
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0: boss, Bruce Springsteen at River 1467, feeling good along the Murray for your Sunday afternoon with Craig Meddings. Now, if you're holding some sort of community event, maybe your kids are in a sporting club, they might be holding, I don't know, maybe a church group or tennis club or ham radio club or whatever, motorcycle club, is selling maybe something, maybe Lamingtons. Remember at school we used to have a Lamington drive? They were great. Mind you, half of them are gone by the time I got home, but anyway, that's another story. Maybe you've got a flyer for your event as well. You might be having a white elephant stand. Love that name. 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We might even talk about it on air. How's that for a deal? 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
1: John Fabris, America's president cancelled a threatened heavy bombing of Iran's energy assets, claiming it and other Middle East countries asked for a return to peace talks. Donald Trump taking to social media, reiterating a deal must involve the complete opening of the Strait of Hormuz and Iran ending a bid for nuclear weapons. European Union crisis talks are being held about the 60,000 people from Morocco streaming into Spanish territory. This man in Ceuta, one of many voicing alarm.
2: It's a disgrace, honestly. The only solution I see is for Spain to do what Donald Trump does and start deporting people.
1: Translation by One News. And Australia's agreed to a request for firefighting support by France, which has been under siege from blazes. Emergency Management Minister Christy McVeigh telling the ABC we're sending a special chopper and a plane.
3: It has capability to continue to fight fires during nighttime operations as well. So we'll be sending those two aircraft later today along with 25 personnel.
4: Sport for Anne Webster, your member for Mallee, authorised A. Webster Mildura.
5: AFL underway at the MCG. Richmond is leading West Coast by 10 points a short time ago in the second quarter. The Demons fired up for their clash with the Suns on the Gold Coast. Melbourne's coming off a 20-point loss to Geelong, but can jump back into the top six with a win. Coach Stephen King says they have to earn the right to play finals.
6: For me, it'll be more around just can we go up to the Gold Coast away from home and execute and bring Demon football to life for four quarters.
5: Essendon and Adelaide to square off in the twilight fixture at Marvel Stadium. Australia's taken out the historic AFLW International against Ireland by 50 points at North Sydney Oval. Jasmine Garner best on ground with 18 disposals, 3 clearances and a goal.
7: Yeah, we came here, got where we wanted. It was so much fun to play along each and every one of you. Can't wait to celebrate tonight.
5: Fox footy and the top 10 shootout taking place ahead of today's final supercars race in Perth. Matt Payne took out yesterday's opener with Brock Feeney victorious in race 2. That's sport. I'm Harrison Freed.
0: 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For all your garden needs, see Sonia and the expert team at the Lily Pilly Shed, where they have everything you're looking for.
8: Mostly sunny across the Mallee today. Slight chance of a shower this evening. And top of 18 today in Mildura, Robinvale 18 and Oyen 17. In the Lower Western, sunny again. Wentworth 18, Pooncarie 19 and Broken Hill 18. And the Riverland today, sunny. Renmark 18 degrees.
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0: River 1467, feeling good along the Murray. Hello, it's Craig Meddings-Sasava. Hope your Sunday's going okay. Whether you're at work, maybe struggling a bit, you've already had your emergency Snickers bar. Maybe that's worn off. Go and raid the vending machine. Run down the road. Grab a coffee. You'll be right. I'll get you home before you know it with tunes from REM. Crowded House is there. Queen and David Bowie are teaming up. And up next, the king of rock and roll at River 1467.
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0: River 1467 with Craig Meddings, Sunday afternoon. Feeling good along the Murray? Now, if you're wanting to win something, this really does feel good. We're talking about the Secret Sound. The Secret Sound, it's on each morning at 8:15. It's on each evening at 5:15. The Secret Sound is, in fact, up on our website, and you can listen to it and try and work out what it is. And if you reckon you know, don't tell anyone. Don't say, hey, guess what? I think I know what the Secret Sound is. You don't want to do that. Someone else might win it. Yep. Give us a call. 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
1: I'm John Favreau's basis for a peace deal with Iran's been forged, according to America's president, who's announced he's suspended a new heavy bombing campaign. President Trump claims he was asked by Iran and Middle East neighbours to halt fresh strikes. Australia's emergency management minister's flagging more federal government intervention to help with fuel price pain. 16 cents a litre excise discount ends tonight, Christy McBain telling the ABC the federal government will continue to monitor the situation.
2: We have always said that we would look at a range of measures to assist Australians during this Iran crisis. If we need to insert ourselves again, we would.
1: And there are multiple deaths and injuries from a gunman opening fire at a burger restaurant in southern Idaho in America. Twin Falls Police Chief Matthew Hicks has fronted media.
3: The threat to the community is over. The suspected shooter in this incident is deceased. He was nearby on the scene there. We are working trying to ascertain his identity and the motivation.
4: Sport for Anne Webster, your member for Mallee, authorised A. Webster Mildura.
5: Richmond is up by 14 points over West Coast in the third quarter of their AFL encounter at the MCG. Sun star Christian Petrarca preparing to face former side Melbourne for the first time on the Gold Coast. Coach Damien Hardwick expecting a fiery reunion.
6: There's always going to be some argy-bargy with some ex-teammates. You know, he's got a really close relationship with a lot of those guys, and a bit of friendly banter, I'd say, that would fire across the bow. But the way track plays a game is hard at the contest.
5: Essendon and Adelaide to wrap up round 21 at Marvel Stadium. Well, more history in Glasgow for our Aussies, who've added another 10 more gold medals to the tally. Seven on the track, including Curtis Marshall, who took out the men's pole vault for a third games in a row. And Tottenham's netted a goal at the death to clinch a 2-1 victory over Chelsea in last night's friendly in Sydney.
7: Donnelly off the post, and Spurs have won it. Richarlison with the last kick of the game.
5: Action thanks to Paramount Plus. That's sport. I'm Harrison Preeve.
0: 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For Good Deal Tyres, head in today for a totally good deal.
8: Mostly sunny across the Mallee today. Slight chance of a shower this evening, and top of 18 today in Mildura, Robinvale 18 and Oyen 17. In the Lower Western, sunny again, Wentworth 18, Pooncarie 19 and Broken Hill 18. And the Riverland today, sunny, Renmark 18 degrees.
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0: Viva 1467, Sunday afternoon across Sunraysia. Hello there, it's Craig Meddings. How are you? I've brought in a stack of records in my little bag on the back of my motorbike, and I hope you're enjoying them. Okay, I made that bit up. Yes, I do ride a motorbike. No, I didn't bring in a box of records. They're all on the computer, but that's okay. As long as they sound good, and I can tell you they do sound good. We've got some cool in the gang. You'll love that. Alicia Bridges, straight from Priscilla, Queen of the Desert. Yes. Love that. Elton John's on the way, and up next, Bob Seger and the Silver Bullet Band for your Sunday afternoon across Sunraysia at River 1467.
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0: Going good across Sunraysia for your Sunday afternoon. 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Hello there. It's Craig Meddings. Now, how would you like to win something for just, well, doing not much at all, other than having a birthday? I mean, we've all got a birthday. Well, this could be what's happening to you. Yep, our celebration hub is thanks to Banjo's Bakery and Cafe. Yum, just saying. 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And David Burrows will read those special days out on air. And you'll go in the draw to win an incredible prize from Banjo's Bakery and Cafe just for having a birthday. 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You should get the presents. 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

0: He's heading into the final round at the Women's Open in a tie for 16th at one over. That's sport. I'm Harrison Freed.
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2: Mostly sunny across the Mallee today. Slight chance of a shower this evening, and top of 18 today in Mildura, Robinvale 18 and Oyen 17. In the Lower Western, sunny again, Wentworth 18, Pooncarie 19 and Broken Hill 18. And the Riverland today, sunny, Renmark 18 degrees.
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0: The movie was Buster. Remember that? River 1467, your Sunday afternoon across Sunraysia with Craig Meddings. Hello, how are you? If you were just getting through the last hour of work, maybe you're in retail and thinking, oh, can I close those doors yet? Not yet. You can't, but very soon. Okay, and I've got a stack of tunes to get you closer to that time. How about that? There's a deal. Roxette's on the way. You love it. Simon and Garfunkel. Sure, love that. Gloria Gaynor is there. Bit of disco. And up next, Max Merritt and the Meteors at River 1467.
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0: Billy Idol. He didn't know what to call himself when he started. He didn't like his last name. His first name is Billy. So he was going through some old report cards at home and found the word Idol all over there. Billy's a great kid, but he's very idle. He changed it from IDLE to IDOL. What do you know? Billy Idol was born. It is River 1467. Hello there. It's Craig Meddings. Whatever you're up to today, thanks for spending your day with me. I've got more tunes. Rolling Stones aren't far away. Gloria Gaynor, a bit of disco, up next at River 1467.
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0: over 1467 Sunday evening across Sunraysia with Craig Meddings. How are you? A bit of Bon Jovi. We love that a lot. Coming up next, or real soon anyway, Boney M's on the way with a memory for you. Daryl Braithwaite is there. Got the band who didn't know what to call themselves, so, well, they had no money, so they said, look, we're in dire straits. Why don't we go with Dire Straits? All right, they said. Apparently money's not a problem anymore. They're doing all right. They're on the way. And up next, Jerry Rafferty takes you to Baker Street at River 1467.
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0: Feeling good along the Murray River, 1467, Sunday evening across Sunraysia. I'm Craig Meddings, just about out the door at 6 o'clock. I love my Sundays here with you. Thanks for spending your Sunday here, and I'll see you next Sunday. Don't forget Dave Burrows. He's back after his time off, back for brekkie tomorrow from 5:30 a.m. And a great guy, Damo. He's on from midday, of course, with the 80s lunch as well, live and local. River 1467, up soon. Dire Straits, have a great week.
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7: 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When I was 19, a doctor told me my kidneys were failing and that I'd eventually need dialysis or a kidney transplant. 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
1: I'm John Fabris. America's president called off a threatened heavy bombing of Iran's energy assets, claiming it and other Middle East countries asked for a return to peace talks. Donald Trump announcing the basics of a deal are agreed to, including the complete opening of the Strait of Hormuz and Iran ending a bid for nuclear weapons. There are multiple deaths and injuries from a gunman opening fire at a burger restaurant in southern Idaho in America. Twin Falls Police Chief Matthew Hicks updating media.
2: The threat to the community is over. The suspected shooter in this incident is deceased. He was nearby on the scene there, and we are working trying to ascertain his identity and the motivation.
1: And European Union crisis talks being held about the 60,000 people from Morocco streaming into Spanish territory. This man in Ceuta, one of many voicing alarm.
3: It's a disgrace, honestly. The only solution I see is for Spain to do what Donald Trump does and start deporting people.
1: Translation by One News.
4: Sport for Anne Webster, your member for Mallee, authorised A. Webster Mildura.
5: It's an action-packed final day, the Commonwealth Games in Glasgow. Our reporter, Sally Pearson, with the preview.
6: The Diamonds take on England in the bronze medal match. In the track cycling, Tate Ryan, Lee Hoffman and Thomas Cornish line up in the men's 1,000-metre time trial, while Sophie Edwards, Alyssa Politz and Georgia Baker contest the women's elimination race final. Over on the bowls green, Australia face New Zealand in the para men's and women's pairs B6-B8 finals. And in the judo, Maria Swan begins her campaign in the women's 78-kilogram division.
5: Nearing full-time in the AFL on the Gold Coast, the Demons leading the Suns by 8 points. The Crows up by 33 against the Bombers in the second term at Marvel Stadium. Earlier, a drought-breaking victory for Richmond, 84-73 over West Coast at the MCG. Sam Lawler booting three majors, lifting the Tigers off the bottom of the table.
7: Yeah, it is a great feeling. It's been a while since we've had a win, but just so grateful to be out here. The fans showed up. We fought right till the end, and it was a great effort.
5: Audio thanks to Fox Footy. That's sport. I'm Harrison.
0: 1989. I had my HQ. In excess were everywhere. The Hawks won the grand final by one goal, and Hog's Breath Cafe were born. Right here in Australia, the haircuts had changed, but Hog's Breath Cafe's iconic 18-hour slow-cooked prime rib, curly fries, and atmosphere unlike anywhere else remain. The home of Hogspitality. An Aussie icon since 89, Hog's Breath Cafe.
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3: For the Mallee and Lower Western District, remaining clear this evening. Tomorrow, partly cloudy day, heading for a top of 16. Tuesday, cloudy 15. And Wednesday, partly cloudy 15. Overnight tonight in Sunraysia, a low of 5.
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10: For the Mallee and Lower Western District, remaining clear this evening. Tomorrow, partly cloudy day, heading for a top of 16. Tuesday, cloudy 15. And Wednesday, partly cloudy 15. Overnight tonight in Sunraysia, a low of 5.
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0: 1989. I Had My HQ. In Excess were everywhere. The Hawks won the grand final by one goal. And Hog's Breath Cafe were born. Right here in Australia, the haircuts had changed, but Hog's Breath Cafe's iconic 18-hour slow-cooked prime rib, curly fries and atmosphere unlike anywhere else remain. The home of Hogspitality, an Aussie icon since 89, Hog's Breath Cafe.
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6: For the Mallee and Lower Western District, remaining clear this evening. Tomorrow, a partly cloudy day, heading for a top of 16. Tuesday, cloudy 15. And Wednesday, partly cloudy 15. Overnight tonight in Sunraysia, a low of 5.
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4: For the Mallee and Lower Western District, remaining clear this evening. Tomorrow, partly cloudy day, heading for a top of 16. Tuesday, cloudy 15. And Wednesday, partly cloudy 15. Overnight tonight in Sunraysia, a low of 5.
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2: 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In excess were everywhere. The Hawks won the grand final by one goal. And Hog's Breath Cafe were born. Right here in Australia. 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
3: For the Mallee and Lower Western District, remaining clear this evening. Tomorrow, partly cloudy day, heading for a top of 16. Tuesday, cloudy 15. And Wednesday, partly cloudy 15. Overnight tonight in Sunraysia, a low of 5.
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4: For the Mallee and Lower Western District, remaining clear this evening. Tomorrow, partly cloudy day, heading for a top of 16. Tuesday, cloudy 15. And Wednesday, partly cloudy 15. Overnight tonight in St. Rosia, a low of 5.
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6: For the Mallee and Lower Western District, a partly cloudy day today, top of 16. Tuesday, cloudy 15. For Wednesday, partly cloudy 15. And Thursday, partly cloudy 18. This morning in St. Rosia, a low of 5.
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0: 1989. I had my HQ. In excess were everywhere. The Hawks won the grand final by one goal, and Hog's Breath Cafe were born. Right here in Australia, the haircuts had changed, but Hog's Breath Cafe's iconic 18-hour slow-cooked prime rib, curly fries, and atmosphere unlike anywhere else remain. The home of Hogspitality, an Aussie icon since 89, Hog's Breath Cafe.
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0: River 1467 weather. For Good Deal Tyres, 504 to 510 Benatook Avenue, Mildura.
5: For the Mallee Lower Western District, a partly cloudy day today, top of 16. Tuesday, cloudy 15. For Wednesday, partly cloudy 15. And Thursday, partly cloudy 18. This morning in Sunraysia, a low of 5.
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0: 1989. I had my HQ. In excess were everywhere. The Hawks won the grand final by one goal, and Hog's Breath Cafe were born. Right here in Australia, the haircuts had changed, but Hog's Breath Cafe's iconic 18-hour slow-cooked prime rib, curly fries and atmosphere unlike anywhere else remain. The home of Hogspitality, an Aussie icon since 89, Hog's Breath Cafe.
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7: For the Mallee Lower Western District, a partly cloudy day today, top of 16. Tuesday, cloudy 15. For Wednesday, partly cloudy 15. And Thursday, partly cloudy 18. This morning in St. Rosia, a low of 5.
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8: 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I had my HQ. In excess were everywhere. 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
10: For the Mallee Lower Western District, a partly cloudy day today, top of 16. Tuesday, cloudy 15. For Wednesday, partly cloudy 15. And Thursday, partly cloudy 18. This morning in Sunraysia, a low of 5.
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0: and Thursday partly cloudy, 18. This morning in St Rosia, a low of 5.
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1: Good morning to you, the Mallee. Today, becoming cloudy, slight chance of a shower in the south, near zero chance elsewhere. Mildura and Robinvale 17, Oyen 15, the lower western, mostly sunny patches of morning frost in the north. Wentworth, Pooncarry and Broken Hill 17, and the Riverland becoming cloudy, Renmark 17. The 3-day forecast for sunrise tomorrow, cloudy 15, Wednesday partly cloudy 15, and Thursday partly cloudy 17, currently in Mildura 4.
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0: River, 1467, your feel-good station on a Monday morning with Elton John. I guess that's why they call it the Blues. It is Breakfast with Dave Burrows. How you doing? Yes, Monday. Cool weekend. Chilly. Very, very chilly. It is that time of the year, isn't it? We probably shouldn't whinge about it. But I tell you what, something that might take your mind off it is old-school lollies, your favourite old-school lollies. Might be making a limited comeback. Now, I didn't even realise some of these were missing, but you remember those big red bags of bright yellow banana-shaped lollies sitting proudly on the supermarket shelves? Banana lovers and frog fans, your time's come. Like I said, I didn't know they were missing. Allens is bringing back five fan favourites for a limited time after years of passionate request. Green frogs hopping back on the supermarket shelves for the first time in more than a decade. I like the green frogs, not the red ones, to be honest. Black cats, I didn't realise they were missing. Mad About Teeth and spearmint leaves join them. That's bananas as well. They're all exclusively available at Woolworths apparently right now through until the 1st of September until they're sold out. Meanwhile, exclusively at Coles, Allens bananas are also back in a special 300 gram value pack. Throwback lollies. Celebrating some of those treats that have earned a special place in Australian hearts. And if there was such a thing, the Lolly Hall of Fame. I've got a bit of a sweet tooth. Didn't even realise some of those were missing. But look, those details are at our website. So if you'd like to know more, head to river1467.com.au. Like I said, I've got a bit of a sweet tooth and I'm not the only one. We'll open up the community file very, very soon. And speaking of soon, I need a lover, John Mellencamp, next.
1: We love it.

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0: Feeling good on a Monday morning, River 1467. It is John Mellencamp. I need a lover on breakfast with Dave Burrows. 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And while you're there, the community file for choice is flooring, the floor that you've been searching for. Well, 5,000 steps is going through June, July and August. The idea is to raise $15,000 towards to go to a local family here. The young gentleman in question, 12-year-old, he's one of only 29 cases around the world suffering from giant cell angioblastoma, believed to be the only person in Australia born with the condition. And Chalice, John Burford and Chalice have stuck their hand up and said, we want to raise $15,000 in June, July and August. 5,000 steps. Simple. You could do 5,000 steps per day, donate $5 a day. 5,000 steps, make a larger donation. 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I know that John was, in fact, out at Bunnings on Saturday collecting with that. And 100% of the funds raised from this campaign are going to be distributed to the family. Look, the details, including the banking details for Chalice, head to river1467.com.au. 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

Domino, that's Van Morrison's and Raise Your Sign, River 1467. I tell you what, I've been watching the, because I do, watch the prices at the Bowser, and they keep on sneaking up. And we'll be talking about that later on this morning. But if you want the best fuel prices around Sunraysia, well, we're tracking the best fuel prices, so you don't have to, pretty much. River 1467 Fuel Watch is in very soon, thanks to professionals Muldura. In fact, it's after the latest in news, sport, and weather. Sure, Shoop Shoop song, it's Indy's Kiss.

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1: Morning with your local news. I'm Andrew Johnston. Public school teachers and principals across Mildura and Victoria's Northwest are set to strike for a third time this year as they continue their push for better pay and conditions. Education Union says the concerns of members have not been adequately addressed by the government. Local parents are being warned the 24-hour action will happen on August 19 if there isn't a revised offer. Mallee motorists can expect fuel to get more expensive in the days ahead with the fuel excise reduction coming to an end. The scheme had saved 16 cents a litre for drivers and later it is now nudging $2 a litre at many local servos. Robinvale and nearby residents are being encouraged to provide feedback on the introducing of a food and garden organic curbside collection. It became mandatory for all households before July next year, with Swan Hill Mayor Stuart King saying it's aimed at reducing the amount of waste going into landfill.
2: The purpose of the survey is for you to have your say, not just to complain on social media, but to actually have a meaningful say as to the best way that we can roll this out.
1: House prices in regional Victoria have fallen slightly during July. However, for Victoria's northwest, including Mildura, prices over the past year have grown by almost 10%. Data from PropTrack Home Price Index shows the median value of property in the region is now sitting at $432,000. Mildura remains on top of the Sunraysia Football League ladder despite a shock third straight loss. The Demons again falling to South Mildura, who picked up the 17-point win on the road. Ironpool took down OEN United by 31, while Redcliffs beat Wentworth by 11 points. Robinvale Euston defeating Imperials by 101. And that's the latest in local news.
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3: Hi there, I'm Matt McDonald. Australia's entered the Commonwealth Games in Glasgow on a high with five more gold medals on the final day. Our teams won the men's and women's para bowls pairs. Three more gold came at the velodrome with Alyssa Pilates taking out the women's elimination. Tara Nail in the C4, C5 1,000 metres time trial, while Lee Hoffman wrapped up his campaign winning the men's 1,000 metres time trial.
4: Couldn't have dreamt any better. Yeah, three gold, one silver. I think it's probably one of the best sprint performances we've had at Commonwealth Games.
3: Hoffman on seven there, Australia finishing with 70 gold, 45 silver and 56 bronze. A new poll has One Nation back in front of Labor. According to the Redbridge Accent Survey, One Nation's primary vote is up 2 points to 31 and Labor's is down one to 29. The Coalition is up 4 points to 22. And house prices have dipped again for the fourth straight month, with all capitals bar Darwin seeing falls. Nationally, home prices were down another 0.3% in July, according to PropTrack.
5: Sport for Anne Webster, your member for Mallee, authorised A. Webster Mildura.
3: The Crows have thrashed Essendon by 72 points to move back into AFL's top four. The Demons have kept their top four hopes alive with a 9-point win over the Suns, while Richmond beat West Coast by 11. A late Eels try has seen the Tigers' losing streak extend to 7 games after their messy week off the field. The Eels winning 16-13, while the Sharks beat South 32-16. Meantime, Blues Origin coach Laurie Daly has finally confirmed that he is stepping down from the role after winning this year's series. That's the latest news and sport.
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6: For the Mallee today, becoming cloudy, slight chance of a shower in the south near zero chance elsewhere. Mildura and Robinvale heading for 17. Oyen 15, the lower western, mostly sunny, patches of morning frost in the north. Wentworth, Pinkerry and Broken Hill all expecting 17. And the Riverland becoming cloudy, Renmark 17. The 3-day forecast for Sunraysia tomorrow, cloudy 15. Wednesday, partly cloudy 15. And Thursday, partly cloudy with a top of 17. Currently at 5 past 6 in Mildura 3.
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Lifeline Lon Malley this August, the 2026 Lifeline Dog of the Year and Cat of the Year competitions. Pause for a cause. Have a bit of a think about it. We'll delve into that at 20 past six. We'll check weather around the country this half hour as well. And next, new research on Australia's tradies raises concerns over widespread chronic pain. Long-term workforce sustainability is a big issue. They're probably something we know, but let's talk about chronic pain in tradies next here on Today's Your Zone. River, 1467 Starship. Nothing's going to stop us now.

River, 1467, feeling good on a Monday morning at 10 past 6 and Starship there on Breakfast with Dave Burrows. Now, they had a bit of fun with this last year, I think it was, and going to be doing it again this year. This Friday, join River 1467, the team. We'll be out at Mildura Central opposite Kmart. Last year it was opposite Target, i.e. same place, for the MASP 2026 Homelessness Week Goods Drive and Money Line. 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

0: by donating non-perishable canned food with Ringpools or new essential household items like kettles and toasters. 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We did have fun with this last year. 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The Mass team from 9:30 through to 4. And just think about it, together we can make a difference. River 1467, we are your feel-good station. Now, new research has come through, and it's from the Australian Physiotherapy Association. It's found that chronic work-related pain and discomfort remain widespread among Australia's tradies, resulting in more than half of those surveyed lacking confidence in their ability to continue working in their trade until retirement age. This is something that continues on, something we've talked about, and we sort of hope, when I say we've talked about, it's been talked about forever, for as long as I've been a grown-up, which has been, well, some would say it still hasn't happened. But look, Tradies National Health Month. It does begin. It's began. It's the whole lot of August. And the Australian Physiotherapy Association is urging tradies in discomfort to seek early treatment from their local physiotherapist and federal and state governments to pursue a greater investment in preventative health care to ensure that the well-being of this critical workforce continues. The APA's 2026 National Quantitative Survey found that nearly three-quarters, 74% of tradies say they experience frequent, weekly or greater physical pain or discomfort as a result of their work. Alarmingly, the survey only found that more than half, 52% of tradies, including nearly 4 in 10 members of Gen Z, more than a third of millennials say they lack the confidence in their ability to continue working in their trade through until retirement age. Ongoing physical strain and general wear and tear, the most cited concerns. Yeah, something that we would hope has got better over the years, but still not great. Tradies National Health Month campaign established by the Australian Physiotherapy Association, and it's all about highlighting the unique position of physiotherapists in preventing and treating musculoskeletal issues that plague tradies throughout their careers. Look, if you'd like to know more about Tradies National Health Month, australian.physio/campaigns/Tradies National Health Month. Well worth talking about. It is well worth talking about something that you would hope has got better over the years, but still an issue, apparently still an issue. Hey, look, speaking of an issue, it's the weather. Whew, cool over the weekend. Cool nights, as you would expect at this time of the year. Don't get me wrong. We'll check weather right around the country next.
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8: River 1467 weather for Ontario General Store, 8th Street, Mildura.
0: Let's have a look right around the country. Sydney today, a shower or two developing, heading for a top of 23. For Brisbane, a partly cloudy day and 22 today up in Darwin. A mostly sunny day and 31 heading across to Perth. And sunny day, showers increasing though, 23 today, all the way down south in Hobart, shower or two, and 14 for Canberra. I'm just waiting for their website to load, the Bureau of Meteorology. Canberra, possible shower, then a sunny day, a top of 16. Down in Melbourne, a shower or two and 15. And heading across to Adelaide, a shower or two and a top of 15. Here locally, becoming cloudy. Slight chance of a shower in the south of the Mallee. A little bit of frost around the north of the lower west. And pretty much just a cloudy day, mostly sunny for the lower west, and 17 degrees pretty much everywhere apart from Oyen, a top of 15, and currently it's 17 past 6. In Coolong, it's sitting on a rather chilly 3. Yes, 3. Ooh, yes, pause for a cause. What are we talking about? You'll find out.

0: River, 1467 on a Monday morning, Four Seasons featuring Frankie Valli, December 1963. Oh, on a night, it's 20 past six. Look, local pets are going to help raise vital funds for Lifeline Loddon Mallee. Yeah, they're putting their best foot forward, their best paw forward, to help raise funds for Lifeline Loddon Mallee this August. The 2026 Lifeline Dog of the Year and Cat of the Year competitions. I like this. Paws for a Cause. Lisa Renato, Lifeline Loddon Mallee CEO, saying the competition's a novel approach for the local charity. They said, look, the campaign celebrates the positive impact pets have on their owners' mental health while raising awareness and funds for Lifeline Loddon Mallee's crisis support and suicide prevention services. And she did go on to say, look, they know that there's a special bond between people and their pets. So this is a fun and meaningful way for pet lovers to celebrate their unconditional support of their furry family members when helping a great local cause. The Lifeline Dog of the Year and Cat of the Year competitions, free to enter, fantastic rewards to recognise participants' fundraising achievements, including custom-made crochet replicas of beloved pets and personalised pet tags. Supporters create a profile for their dog or cat on the competition website. Then they share their page with family and friends to compete. It's about as simple as that, to be crowned Lifeline Loddon Mallee's dog or cat of the year. The top fundraiser in each category are going to be crowned Lifeline Loddon Mallee's dog or cat of the year and receive a portrait by renowned Bendigo artist Raven Jane. Look, LifelineLM.com/events or visit the Lifeline Dog of the Year and Lifeline Cat of the Year social media accounts. It's a novel idea, I will certainly tell you that. And in fact, we did talk to Beck Boyne last week because it's How's Your Mate Round, which is of the SFNL this coming week. And that is supported, in fact, driven by Lifeline Loddon Mallee. I haven't even warned Stephen Hedgetus, but I'm going to reach out to him. He's got something coming up as well in the month of September, I believe it is. But Lifeline Loddon Mallee, plenty of things happening. 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Now, we're going to catch up with Aaron Stevens next. It is on this day, August 3, the Beatles made their last appearance at the famous Cavern Club in Liverpool on this day. Can you remember? Do you know your Beatles history? Any idea what year that was? Aaron will be talking about the Beatles next.
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1: 1989. I had my HQ. In excess were everywhere. The Hawks won the grand final by one goal, and Hog's Breath Cafe were born. Right here in Australia, the haircuts had changed, but Hog's Breath Cafe's iconic 18-hour slow-cooked prime rib, curly fries, and atmosphere unlike anywhere else remain. The home of Hogspitality, an Aussie icon since 89, Hog's Breath Cafe.
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6: We're looking back on August 3rd, the day in 1929 when the first Marx Brothers movie was released. It was called Coconuts.
7: Sunshine, sunshine, perpetual sunshine all the year around. Let's get the auction started before we get a tornado.
6: To 1936, when American athlete Jesse Owens famously won the 100 metres at the Berlin Games.
8: Jesse Owens in the 100 metre. The world's most superb runner makes the others look as if they're walking as he wins the final and equals the world's record time.
6: In 1963, the Beatles made their last appearance at the famous Cavern Club in Liverpool. They'd done nearly 300 shows at the club.
9: Love me good.
6: 8 years later, in 1971, Paul McCartney announced the formation of Wings. The tallest freestanding structure in the Southern Hemisphere, Auckland's Sky Tower, opened on this day in 1997.
10: The tallest freestanding structure in the Southern Hemisphere plays an important role in attracting tourists.
11: Just being able to see all of Auckland.
6: Birthdays, actor Stephen Burkoff is 89. Played the bad guy in movies like Octopussy, Rambo and Beverly Hills Cop.
12: But no, I play the villain.
6: Martin Sheen celebrates his 86th as famous for appearances in movies like Apocalypse Now and the TV series The West Wing, as he is for his two acting sons, Emilio Estevez and Charlie Sheen.
13: I'm supposed to be using this time for a question, so here it is. Can we have it back?
6: Director John Landis turns 76, gave us movies like The Blues Brothers.
14: So from the time I was 8 years old, that's what I wanted to be.
6: Former Socceroos player and coach Graham Arnold is 63 today.
15: So we kept attacking and kept going at him, and I think it was just reward at the end.
6: James Hetfield is also 63, lead singer and guitarist with hard rock group Metallica.
16: And nothing else matters.
6: West Coast Eagles great David Wirrpanda is 47.
17: Goes to the banana from 50, Wirrpanda kicks a goal!
6: Socceroos great Millie Jedinek turns 42, scored 20 goals for Australia.
18: Millie Jedinek is the goal-scoring hero again for Australia!
6: And former league and union star and boxer Sonny Bill Williams is 41.
19: And Sonny Bill Williams scores a try.
6: Finally, legendary crooner Tony Bennett was born on this day in 1926. Died in 2023, aged 96.
20: That's why the lady is a tramp.
6: Remembering Tony Bennett on August 3rd.
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0: It's 27 past 6. The latest in news, sport and weather is on the way, including in the Victorian Rural Newsroom, Gabriel Hobson saying Rabobank saying food prices are going to get higher. Details are very, very soon. The Early Bird Challenge is on the way as well for Geronimo Labour Hire. And the celebration book is back into the next hour. Know someone celebrating? Let us know. One way.

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1: Morning with your local news. I'm Andrew Johnston. Mildura families could be making plans for a teacher strike later this month. The Education Union says a meeting late last week saw primary and secondary school teachers resolve to escalate their campaign for better paying conditions. They'll stop work on Wednesday, August 19 if there's no deal or offer put on the negotiating table by the Victorian government. Petrol is expected to crack $2 a litre in the next few days as the cut to the fuel excise comes to an end. The scheme had saved motorists 16 cents a litre and had been introduced to offset the rising price of oil. Unleaded has hit close to $2 a litre at many servos across the Mallee. There will be two extra bridge lifts on Tuesday. Wentworth Council says the Wentworth Bridge will be lifted at 7:30 tomorrow morning, while the Abbotsford Bridge will lift at 8:30. Drivers are being warned to plan their journeys and allow for extra time. There's still strong growth in the price of properties across northern western Victoria, including here in Mildura. The latest PropTrack Home Price Index shows the median value of all dwellings in the region is sitting at $432,000, an increase of almost 10% in the past year. It comes as prices of homes in regional Victoria dropped slightly in July. And it's Cam Waters' birthday, and the Mildura Supercars driver has celebrated 150 supercar rounds. The local started 15 years ago as a teenager at Bathurst and raced in Perth across the weekend. He's the 34th driver to achieve 150 round starts and is the fourth oldest driver on the circuit. And that's the latest in local news.
0: 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Two locations, Deakin Avenue and Irimpel. River 1467. National News Now.
2: Hi there, I'm Matt McDonald. Australia's finished the Comm Games way on top of the medal tally after another five gold on the final day. Two came in bowls, the other three in cycling, with Lee Hoffman, Alyssa Pilates and Tara Nayland all adding to the haul. The Aussies ending up with 70 gold, well ahead of England in second place with 29, while Canada was next with 19. The discount to the fuel excise is now over, with motorists bracing for another hit to the hip pocket. Petrol prices had already started to nudge $2 a litre in many areas even before the discount ended last night. Diesel's expected to surge past $2.60 a litre this week. Two people have died after two firefighting helicopters collided while battling wildfires in Greece. Two others survived the accident. And former broadcaster Alan Jones will front a Sydney court this morning for the start of his trial for alleged offences against six men. Jones is facing 22 charges relating to alleged incidents over 17 years, but he has always maintained his innocence.
3: Sport for Anne Webster, your member for Mallee, authorised A. Webster Mildura.
2: The Crows have made light work of Essendon, winning by 72 points. It gives them a handy percentage boost as well, which sees them move into fourth spot. The Suns have suffered their 10th straight loss after letting the game slip against the D's to go down by 9 points. Eels coach Jason Riles admits he's not happy with their performance against the Tigers yesterday, despite the win. A late try got the Eels over the line 16 points to 13, while the Sharks down the Bunnies 32 to 16. That's the latest news and sport.
0: Rural News Now. 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
4: Good morning, I'm Gabriel Hodson. Rabobank says food prices are going to get higher with pressure from predicted dry conditions and higher fuel prices. Adam Palombi explains.
5: Bureau of Stats data shows food prices remain stubbornly high for households, and Rabobank says they may rise further, at least over the next 6 months. It says producers, manufacturers and retailers are continuing to pass higher energy, labour and production costs onto shoppers. If the El Nino strengthens, low rain and hot weather is likely to constrain crop and livestock production overseas, while weather could also play havoc with supplies of ingredients like sugar, coffee and cocoa. The withdrawal of fuel support for freight is also expected to add costs. Adam Palombi, National Rural News.
4: The federal government remains concerned many Australians may not know what to do with their chickens or other animals to halt the spread of H5 bird flu. Agriculture Minister Julie Collins says biosecurity is the strongest defence.
6: certainly strengthening on farm and on property. Biosecurity is really the single biggest thing that people can do. So this is to make sure that your birds can't interact with native birds and wildlife. Make sure that you have clean sources of water and clean sources of food.
4: Lack of understanding or education continues to be the overwhelming reason farm animals are reported to the RSPCA Victoria. It was the reason behind 90 cases last financial year. Another 19 were linked to the owner's financial hardship, 14 to mental health, 8 to the owner's hospitalisation or lack of physical ability, 4 to drug use and 3 to family violence. One case was reported after it was found the owner of the farm animals was in jail. Chief Inspector Michelle Green says people taking on more animals than they can handle is an especially disturbing problem.
7: We have seen, this is astronomical, an 80% increase in the last 2 years of animal hoarding cases. These are really complex investigations. There's often really significant mental health issues that are involved in animal hoarding. And you can imagine the conditions that our inspectors find the animals, but also the humans, you know, very extreme conditions.
4: New stats show that for every IT graduate, there are 6 jobs in agricultural IT where their skills are needed, and that ratio is getting worse. Sharon Starrick from the Council of Rural Research and Development Corporations is a working farmer and says there's no way artificial intelligence will replace them.
8: Red meat processing sector employs over 189,000 workers, and a lot of that sector now runs on advanced video and sensor systems, and that needs technical experts to help them build the systems, but in the longer term to continue to operate those systems.
4: Researchers at the University of Queensland are trying to determine if the way honey is harvested and stored can affect its taste and quality. It's looking at how extraction may be able to preserve Australia's unique botanical flavours. And that's the state of the country. I'm Gabriel Hodson. Good morning.
0: 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For Good Deal Tyres, head in today for a totally good deal.
9: For the Mallee today, becoming cloudy, slight chance of a shower in the south, near zero chance elsewhere. Mildura and Robin Vale expecting 17, Oyen 15. The lower western, a mostly sunny day, patches of morning frost in the north, Wentworth, Pooncarie and Broken Hill. All expecting 17, and the Riverland becoming cloudy, Renmark 17. The 3-day forecast for Sunraysia tomorrow, cloudy 15, Wednesday partly cloudy 15, and Thursday partly cloudy with a top of 17. This morning a low of 3, currently at 22 to 7. It's up to 4.
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9: On the way, we'll open up the community file for Choices Flooring, the floor that you've been searching for. Chance to shape our community together. I've been talking about the Mildura Airport for a little bit of while, and at least since I've been back from holidays. And you've got your chance to shape the future of the Mildura Airport pretty much right the way through this month. Up next, we're going to play the Early Bird Challenge too. Now, it's all thanks to Geronimo Labour Hire. You go into the monthly draw for a $100 voucher for Mildura Kitchen and Bar at Merbein. And I've got to draw the winner, of course. I've got to ring the winner, I should say, from last month. But anyway, we'll do that tomorrow. Bit of a riddle for you today.

0: River 1467, your feel-good station. Just caught myself off guard there just a little bit because I was having a look at what the footy scores were doing, and we'll have them up on your website this morning here on River 1467. Look, the lucky $5 notes up on the website as well, and we had a winner last week with a lucky $5 note. Corey picked up $250. That means that it jackpots, it just drops down to $50, goes back, resets to $50, and you can check that lucky $5 note right now at the website. As a matter of fact, I've slipped that up for this morning as well. Or we'll have a look at that lucky $5 note number very, very soon. It's all thanks to Simmons Scrap Metal, of course. Now, the Early Bird Challenge, I do have to draw a winner and ring the winner for last month. And every month, the Early Bird Challenge, now you go into the monthly draw for a $100 voucher from Muldara Kitchen and Bar at Merbein. It's for Geronimo Labour Hire. 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And I sort of figured it's Monday, why not a riddle? 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
1: 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Jobs, people, progress. That's Geronimo.
6: I don't know, people would say that perhaps I get lazy when I do Riddle Monday, Riddle Tuesday, whatever the case may be. The riddle's so very popular, though, so for your chance to get into the draw, a $100 voucher for Mildura Kitchen and Bar at Mervine and Geronimo Labour Hire's picking up the tab. Riddle Monday. And I was just asking, what can pierce one's ears without a hole? I've got Mariana on the line. Good morning to you.
7: Good morning. How are you?
6: I'm good. Yourself?
7: Well, thanks.
6: And what can pierce people's ears without a hole?
7: A noise.
6: Yeah, of course it can. Yeah, that's exactly right. Some people say that my voice is piercing. No, that's not true at all. Boring, maybe, but not piercing. Hey, look, you're in the draw. How's the weather been? The cool mornings, you have to deal with those yourself?
7: Yeah, no, it's not too bad.
6: Yeah,
7: as long as there's no wind.
6: It is that time of the year. That's the one thing that I didn't like when we had the block, is cold and wind. It's like, oh, let's just go and put the kettle on and let this disappear for a while or do something in the shed. Like I said, look, you're into the draw, Mariana, and $100 voucher for Mildura Kitchen and Bar. Been out there to Mervine Pub?
7: No.
6: Well, there you go. It could be the chance to get along. Well, look, thanks for the call and have yourself a fantastic day, won't you?
7: Okay, thank you.
6: And thank you too. A little bit of a riddle this morning on the Early Bird Challenge. It's back tomorrow morning. It's thanks to the team at Geronimo Labour Hire. And again, if you want to know what they're up to, geronimolabour.com.au. Give Scott a call, 0458 595 946.

0: River, 1467, feeling good on Monday morning. 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From the community file for Choices Flooring, the floor that you've been searching for. Yes, you can find them all over the place, Choices Flooring, including 15th Street, Mildura, and also in Robinvale. And the Mildura Airport, been talking about that a little while, but look, at the end of the day, the rest of this month, pretty much through until August 27, you've got the chance to shape the future. They're saying, shape our community together, Mildura Airport, more than just a gateway. It's part of the community, and you can have your say in a community survey. So head to our website, river1467.com.au, and there is a link there to head along. Do you use the Mildura Airport? If you do, it's probably worthwhile that you do have a say in this. Probably a very, very good idea. Hey, look, in just a couple of minutes, we better check in with that lucky $5 note. Corey won $250 last week. He brought the correct $5 note in. That means it's worth $50. We'll check the number thanks to Simmons Scrap Metal next.
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0: It's back to $50 this week. Now, the note you need is CI, that's Charlie India, 161 317 500, and if you've got it, bring it into the radio station, 139th Street, Mildura. It's about as simple as that. $50 thanks to Simmons Scrap Metal. It is 3 to 7, reverse the verse is back this morning. That's in around 50 minutes time. Celebration books coming up into the next half hour. New sport and weather next.

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1: With your local news, I'm Andrew Johnston. Mildura Public School teachers and principals are set to join their counterparts statewide and take action later this month in their continued fight for better pay and conditions. A 24-hour action will be happening on August 19, with the education union saying Labor's failed to put a new offer on the table. If the strike goes ahead, local parents will be forced to make arrangements. Swan Hill Council's after feedback on the new food organics and garden organics curbside service, which will be mandatory before July of next year. It's aimed at reducing the amount of waste going into landfill. Mayor Stuart King taking to social media saying locals are being encouraged to have their thoughts.
2: What we're aiming to do is make things better for now and to make our landfill last longer and produce some compost out of it as well.
1: Drivers being urged to plan their journeys with two extra bridge lifts happening tomorrow morning. Wentworth Council says Wentworth Bridge will lift at 7:30 and Abbotsford at 8:30. The Shire says regular daily bridge lifts are still going ahead as scheduled. Mildura has dropped a third straight clash in the Sunraysia Football League. The Demons fall into South Mildura by 17 points on Saturday. Other games of the weekend saw Redcliffs with an 11-point win against Wentworth, Romvale Euston with a 101-point drubbing of Imperials, and Irimple by 31 against Oyen United. And a big few days for Cam Waters. The Mildura star turns 32 today and was just celebrating his 150th Supercars round in Perth across the weekend. He started his Supercars career as a wildcard entry at Bathurst when he was just 17. He's the 34th driver to have 150 starts. And that's the latest in local news.
0: Swine and dine at Hog's Breath Cafe. Much more than a family steakhouse. River 1467. National news now.
3: Hi there, I'm Matt McDonald. Five more gold medals for Australia to end the Com Games with a total of 70. Two of those gold came in the men's and women's para bowls this morning, while the other three came at the velodrome. Tara Nalen broke another world record to win the C4-C5 1,000 metres time trial. Lee Hoffman won the men's 1,000 metres time trial, while Alyssa Pilates beat out Georgia Baker to win the women's elimination.
4: Oh, I didn't even think it was a possibility. I mean, such a stacked field, and when you've got idols in your team, like, gee, it's... Oh, I can't believe it.
3: Pilates on 7 there. Motorists will be paying more for petrol from today, with a fuel excise discount ending last night. The price of unleaded is expected to hit $2.20 a litre this week, while diesel is expected to top $2.60. And at least five people are dead and dozens are missing after a fire on a ferry off Indonesia. The ferry, with 271 people on board, was travelling from East Java to South Sulawesi when the blaze broke out.
5: Sport for Anne Webster, your member for Mallee, authorised A. Webster Mildura.
3: Essendon are now sitting on the bottom of the AFL ladder after going down by 72 points to the Crows. Richmond got themselves off the bottom with an 11-point win over West Coast, while the Demons came from 17 points down to beat the Suns by 9. Blues Origin coach Laurie Daly has confirmed league's worst-kept secret that he won't be returning to the role. In yesterday's action, the Eels held off the Tigers to win 16-13, while the Sharks beat South 32 points to 16. That's the latest in news and sport.
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6: For the Mallee today, becoming cloudy, slight chance of a shower in the south, near zero chance elsewhere. Mildura and Romanvale heading for 17, only in a top of 15. For the lower west and mostly sunny, patches of morning frost in the north, Wentworth, Pooncarie and Broken Hill 17. And for the Riverland, becoming cloudy, Renmark 17. The 3-day forecast for Sunraysia tomorrow, cloudy 15, Wednesday partly cloudy 15, and Thursday a partly cloudy day, a top of 17, currently in Mildura 3.
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6: On the way, we'll open the celebration book for the 3rd of August. Have a bit of a think about that stop. Do you know someone celebrating? Let us know. We'll slip them in the celebration book. They've got the chance to have a win at the end of the week. The Hot Pastry Platter or Cuppa and Slice for two, thanks to Banjos. Now, also on the way, the Virtual River Runner. It is a new month. It's a new River Runner prize, thanks to the team at Harvey Norman Mildura. Absolutely amazing. It always is. They pull out all the stops when it comes to the Virtual River Runner. This month is no different, about keeping your place secure too, I must say that. Anyway, we'll talk about the Virtual River Runner this half hour. And next, new data reveals Australians want to help their fellow Aussies doing it tough, but don't know how to start the conversation. Hey, this sort of leads into How's Your Mate Round, which is coming up this coming week. Tough, but don't know how to start the conversation. Hey, this sort of leads into How's Your Mate Round, which is coming up this coming

Sunrise is on River 1467. You ain't seen nothing yet. Bagman Turner Overdrive. It is 7:09, and this Friday, River 1467, the team's going to be at Mildura Central opposite Kmart for the MASP 2026 Homelessness Week Goods Drive and Money Line from 9:30 through to 4 on Friday. 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If you can't bring goods in, that's perfectly fine. 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It is the MASP 2026 Homelessness Week Goods Drive and Money Line. We had some fun with this money line last year. It's going to be at Mildura Central outside Kmart from 9:30 through until 4 on Friday. River 1467 will be there from midday through until 4, and hopefully talking to local businesses too that pledge. And we can make a difference together. Of course, River 1467 is your feel-good station. I dropped out last year when the outside broadcast was going on, and I think I'm going to do the same this year as well. What a great cause. The MASP 2026 Homelessness Week Goods Drive and Money Line. Well, speaking of homelessness, new research does suggest Australians are looking away from those doing it tough. Yes. New data reveals we want to help our fellow Aussies doing it tough, but we don't know how to start the conversation. In fact, almost a third of people who responded to this admit to walking past someone they believe is sleeping rough or experiencing homelessness without acknowledging them. Now, we're getting away from MASP here and talking about Orange Sky, but they're calling on Australians to recognise the importance of human connection, even something as small as acknowledgement, as a necessity for getting through hard times. New data from Orange Sky, released for Homelessness Week this week, reveals almost one in three Australians, 31%, admit to walking past someone they believe is sleeping rough or experiencing homelessness without acknowledging them. In fact, two in five, 40%, struggle.

0: able to have a genuine, meaningful face-to-face conversation with their own community. Yet despite these statistics, almost three-quarters, 72%, believe chronic loneliness and social isolation should be treated as a major public health priority in Australia. Look, these findings, they reveal a nation that, well, we do. We care deeply about loneliness, but often struggle to know how to respond when confronted with it, highlighting a clear gap between wanting to help and knowing how to start that conversation. Well, it is National Homelessness Week this week, from today through until Sunday. And Orange Sky, they're encouraging Australians to remember that meaningful change doesn't always begin with a grand gesture. Sometimes it starts with a smile, a conversation, simply taking the time to acknowledge another person. Because, let's face it, beyond food and shelter, human connection has the power to change lives. So look, if you want to do more, you want to know more information about Orange Sky's Homelessness Week campaign, orangesky.org.au. is where to go. And again, I know that I've rolled Orange Sky and MASP into one, but it is Homelessness Week this week. Have a bit of a think about it. Just stop and have a bit of a think.
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1: I was just going to say there's no one in the celebration book today, but that's not 100% correct. I just had a phone call from Grant Cawthorn. How are you, Grant?
2: Good, thanks, mate. Yourself?
1: Yeah, good. I wasn't going to put you on air, but just randomly. Angel is six today. Now, you've got to explain to us about Angel. You're talking about the dark angel you just said. Who's Angel?
2: Angel's a six-year-old Staffy, black Staffy.
1: And she's gorgeous. So she's got those smile lines, hasn't she?
2: Yes, yes. She's a beautiful dog.
1: Absolutely gorgeous. And she's six today, I guess. Happy birthday, sweet girl. Thanks for ringing up and letting us know about that, Grant. Just stay on the line. I'll catch up with you. Look, Angel's celebrating along with actor Martin Sheen. He's 86 today, and Metallica vocalist James Hetfield is 63 today. There's plenty of other people celebrating today. Look, if you do know someone celebrating, head to our website, river1467.com.au, and slip them in the celebration book, because at the end of the week, the hot pastry platter or a cup and slice for two has got to go to someone. No, we won't give it to Angel. We might possibly give it to Grant at the end of the week, but yeah, he's puppy dog six. Hey, they're all part of the family, right?
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1: It's 22 past 7. Now, that virtual River Runner, it is the start of August. It is a brand new River Runner prize thanks to the team at Harvey Norman Mildura. And it's all about an August security prize, an Arlo Pro 5 2K camera pack, 4-pack, and Norton 360 Platinum Device Security 5-user license for 24 months. 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Again, all about security. So the hard security and the soft security, of course, with your computers. So we'll try to keep your premises secure and your computer at the same time, as thanks to Well, it's thanks to Harvey Norman Mildura. Head to our website, name the business and the photo. Simple as that. Just fill out the form.

Monique Alanis Morissette, Sunraysia Zone, River 1467, 27 past 7. Your Feel Good Workday's back this afternoon from midday, including the 80s lunch for SMGT with Damo. New sport and weather's on the way. Then reverse the verse, $100 voucher at the end of the week.

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1: Your local news. I'm Andrew Johnston. Our public school teachers and principals across the northwest of Victoria are set for a third strike this year as the push for pay and better conditions continues to escalate. The education union saying that their members continue to have concerns that are not being adequately addressed by the government, and local parents are being warned that a 24-hour action is set for August 19 if there isn't a revised offer put forward by the government. Petrol expected to crack $2 a litre over the coming days as we prepare for the end of the fuel excise discount. The scheme had been introduced at the early stages of the Iranian conflict to save motorists 16 cents a litre and has been part of offsetting the rising cost of fuel. Unleaded has already hit close to $2 a litre at multiple servos across the Mallee. Robin Vale and its nearby residents are being encouraged to provide feedback as part of the introduction of the Food and Garden Organics Curbside Collection. That bin will become mandatory for households from July of next year. Swan Hills Mayor Stuart King says that's a way to reduce the amount of waste that goes into our local landfills.
2: The purpose of the survey is for you to have your say, not just to complain on social media, but to actually have a meaningful say as to the best way that we can roll this out.
1: Mildura has fallen to a third straight loss in the Sunraysia Football League. The Demons down to South Mildura by 17 points on Saturday. Other games of the weekend saw Redcliffs with an 11-point win against Wentworth. Robin Vale Euston by 101 points over Imperials. And Irimple by 31 against ON United. And happy birthday to our own Cam Waters, the Mildura supercar driver, celebrating it with his 150th supercar round. The local starting 15 years ago as a teenage wildcard at Bathurst, racing his 150th round on the weekend. He is the 34th driver to achieve 150 round starts and is currently the fourth oldest driver on the circuit. And that's the latest in local news.
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3: Hi there, I'm Matt McDonald. The Commonwealth Games in Glasgow have come to a close after another successful day for Australia. Five more gold were added to our haul on the final day, two in bowls and three in cycling. It leaves us well on top with 70 gold medals, while cyclist Georgia Baker was given the honour of carrying the Aussie flag at the closing ceremony. A Qantas flight to South America has had to return to Australia following a reported mechanical issue. The flight from Sydney to Santiago was over the South Pacific when it turned around last night, forced to head to Melbourne because of Sydney's airport curfew. It's been revealed two helicopters that collided while fighting wildfires in Greece belonged to an Australian company. Two people died in the crash while two others survived. The choppers were leased from Sunshine Coast base McDermott Aviation. And Iran has hit out at Donald Trump's latest claim that a deal to end the conflict is imminent after the president cancelled new military strikes. Iran says talk of a deal is nothing but a new lie.
4: Sport for Anne Webster, your member for Mallee, authorised A. Webster Mildura.
3: The race for AFL's top four is now wide open after the weekend. The Crows now into fourth on percentage after their 72-point thrashing of Essendon, while the D's are circling after they beat the Suns by 9. West Tigers coach Benji Marshall says he's proud of half Adam Dewey despite their 16-13 loss to the Eels. It follows a horror week off the field for the club, while the Sharks beat Souths 32-16 to consolidate fourth spot on the NRL ladder. That's the latest news and sport.
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5: For the mailer today, becoming cloudy, slight chance of a shower in the south, near zero chance elsewhere. Mildura and Robin Vale heading for 17, Oyen 15, lower west, mostly sunny patches of morning frost in the north. Wentworth, Perncarry and Broken Hill all 17, and the Riverland becoming cloudy, Renmark 17. The 3-day forecast for Sunraysia tomorrow, cloudy 15, Wednesday partly cloudy 15, and Thursday partly cloudy with a top of 17. This morning, a low of 3, currently at 25 to 8 in Merbein. It's sitting on 4.
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5: On the way 10 to 8, we'll catch up with Wentworth Shire Council Mayor Councillor Daniel Leap later. Next, reverse the verse again. We go into the draw. It's a $100 voucher up for grabs at the end of the week, thanks to Harvey Norman Walter. Have a listen to this. See if you can work this out. It's Monday. Is it an easy one? Is it a hard one? We will play reverse to verse next here on River 1467. September, Earth, Wind and Fire. September. Yes,

0: Sunrise is on, River 1467, September. That's Earth, Wind and Fire. It is 21 to 8. Sometimes reverse the verse is a little difficult. Let's give you a hint for this morning. That's your hint for this morning. Is that any easier? I hope you're not getting
1: Rickrolled. Think you know your music backwards? Reverse the verse.
2: Reverse the verse.
1: For Harvey Norman, with every option to make your house a home.
0: Very, very difficult, this one, I know. Very, very difficult. Tough one. Any ideas? 5023 1467. 5023 1467. Is it? Maybe it's just too tough for you. Look, what I'm going to do is I'm actually going to give it away for this morning. You're going to just let it slide. I thought it was a reasonably easy one. Last second. No, I don't know. We'll just see how we go with this. We'll see how we go. We'll go to the phone lines. Good morning. Reverse the verse. Who's this?
3: This is Marie.
0: Hello, Marie. Now, you think you know what the answer is here?
3: Yeah, I think so.
0: What's the song?
3: Rick Astley. Rick Astley.
0: Yeah.
3: Pick You Up.
0: Look, I'll tell you what. Never gonna give you up. That is exactly the song. Look, stay on line. Was it a difficult one this morning?
3: A little bit, yes.
0: Well, there you go. I don't know. I've got a unique way of listening to these songs. Stay on the line, I'll grab some details. That's Reverse the Verse. Ooh, a bit difficult this morning. I thought it was a bit easier. But, hey, look, the $100 voucher stands and someone's going to win it at the end of the week. We'll play Reverse the Verse again tomorrow morning around the same time.
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0: River 1467, your feel-good station. It is great to have your company. It is Dave Burrows with you for breakfast right through until 8:30. It's 12 to 8. Don't forget that iHeart does let you put River 1467 in your pocket and take us everywhere you go. And sounds better on iHeart. Now, joining me on the phone is Wentworth Shire Council Mayor Councillor Daniel Linklater. Daniel, good morning to you.
1: Good morning, Dave.
0: I've got to say, very, very good yourself.
1: Good, thank you.
0: And I've got to say, and no notice about this at all, we've got to get you in the studio one day so we can take some photos, because you don't mind your photo taken in a studio.
1: Oh, you noticed.
0: Yeah, of course I noticed. Like,
1: no, it was really Andrew McConville. I just accidentally cropped into the
0: corner. Yeah, whatever. Yeah, no.
1: No, we were talking all about... water policy in the Basin Review. But anyway, we won't talk about that today, will we?
0: No. Look, Avoca Homestead Open Day, we have talked about that, haven't we, recently?
1: Oh, yes, we have. Yeah, I really am hoping I can get up there for that. It looks just fantastic, doesn't it?
0: Yeah, absolutely gorgeous. But no, we'll get into it. Look, Dayton Farmers Market, this Saturday, it snuck up very, very quick.
1: Yeah, so we did chat about this last week, but just a quick reminder to folks that the Dayton Fabulous Farmers Market's on this coming Saturday, so 8th of August, 9 till 12 p.m. I know we're getting cool mornings, but the days have been absolutely fantastic. So that's at Tapio Park, Dayton. Wide range of stalls, face painting for the kids, live music to keep the atmosphere buzzing. There'll be a brunch cooked by the Dayton Cumiala Action Team, the CAT. Shout out to them this morning. But also, just to let you know that the Sunraysia Early Settlers Museum in the old Cumiala Packers building, beautiful old building, on Silver City Highway, they are going to be open as well from 10 till 2.
0: Nice.
1: And of course, inside there, it's full of a lot of the old equipment that got the horticultural industry going. They've got some layouts that show how an original blockhouse would have looked back in the day. Of course,
0: Wow. I'm guessing some of the old equipment's still in that shed too. Packing equipment.
1: It is. And it's stuff that you won't have, like, unless you've grown up on a dried fruit block or sort of familiar with the industry, there'll be machines and gadgets there that you've never dreamt up before. And a lot of the stuff was designed on farm, you know. Farmers are very innovative creatures. So it really is worth a look. And that's... $10 for adults and pop in and explore. And you learn a lot about the local history as well. They've done a fantastic job.
0: Here's oversharing local history, but I do believe my parents met in that shed when Dad was doing a bit of truck driving, and Mum actually used to work as in the packing facility there, packing oranges.
1: Well, there you go. I'll have to get you along, Dave, to do a little presentation on the romantic stories.
0: Yeah, you're right. I'm the last person you'd want to have some in to come in there. Hey, look, the drop-in sessions, the new three bin system. You got a drop-in session. Speaking of Dayton, coming up this Friday too.
1: Yeah. So, for those who've been tuning in, you'll be familiar that Wentworth Shire will be introducing the three bin system from October. But this is the education period, and there's drop-in sessions right across the Shire. But this week we have Walker's IGA at Dayton this Friday, 10 till 12, and on Monday at the Pomona Hall from 10 till 12. So that's just the next couple of cabs off the rank to keep everybody informed, or give them an opportunity to drop in and learn more about what it means for them. And if you've got specific questions, you know, some people have like a community sort of recycling bin set up already and things like that. So any questions you want to get off your chest, this is the opportunity to attend one of these drop-in sessions.
0: Very, very true. Hey, look, tell us, FOSO, haven't been out there. I haven't been out there since the opening. We were just talking about it last week, actually. Wanted to get out there one weekend and have a bit of a look. How's FOSO going?
1: It's going really well, Dave. And, thanks for giving it a shout-out this morning. I've been getting some great feedback from locals, actually, that have been wanting to get there for a while and have finally made it. And just letting me know that in spite, you know, it's winter time, nights are cold, obviously, but you do have those big skies. And so they're saying it's just amazing. They're loving the Bruce Munro installation, Fibre Optics Symphonic Orchestra.
2: But of course, they go out there at sort of 5:36, have a look around there, and then they pop back into Wentworth and grab, you know, the Royal or the Captain Sturt. So, in spite of the cold nights, people are making a fantastic evening of it. And, you can book your tickets at Mildura.com/lights. You can pop into our Visitor Information Centre and talk to our friendly staff, of course, in Mildura as well. And just a reminder that you access FOZO via Logridge Road.
0: Yeah. I actually thought that it was the other way too, and it's Logridge Road. Absolutely gorgeous when the sun was going down with the sandhills behind it too.
2: Yes. A cheeky little wine up there on the balcony while the sun sets over the glorious Perry Sandhills. It's quite iconic. And then, of course, you settle back for the orchestra. It's a beautiful spot.
0: Very, very true. Hey, look, the unveiling of Marg White's latest art mural in Wentworth too. What's this? What's going on here?
2: Yeah, so Marg White, one of our Shire living treasures. So there's some town signage that features some of Marg's artwork that was unveiled last year.
0: Yeah.
2: And now her latest piece, and this is a mural on the Ritchie's IGA building, proudly allowed and supported by Alan Fisher. So a shout out to Alan. Thank you very much.
0: Good.
2: This piece, it's the whole wall of the building, and it features Marg's iconic emus all dashing off to the port. It's a fantastic image. And, you know, if you're familiar with Marg's work, she just really captures the essence of Outback Australia and the animals and the vegetation. So it's a beautiful piece, and Marg's a real trick. So if you happen to be in Wentworth on Wednesday, 11:30 a.m, we'll be doing the unveiling there and then grabbing some soup. And by request of Her Margness, soup and crusty bread at the Captain Sturt. So all are welcome to come along if you've got some time.
0: I love that. The Captain Sturt, good stuff. Good, I like that. Shout out to the local pubs there too. You got that in a couple of times. I'm proud of you, Daniel.
2: I'm learning, Dave.
0: Hey, look, good to talk to you. We'll talk again next week, won't we?
2: Thank you. All the best, everyone.
0: And you too. Wentworth Shire Council Mayor Councillor Daniel Linklater there.
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0: It's back to $50 this week. Corey last week won $250. He brought the correct $5 note in. 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CI, that's Charlie India, 161 01437 500. 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
2: Morning with your local news. I'm Andrew Johnston. Teachers across the Mallee are prepared to strike again later this month. Education union meeting late last week and seeing primary and secondary school teachers escalated their campaign against the state government for better paying conditions. Currently, the work stoppage is planned for Wednesday, the 19th of August, if there is no deal put forward by the state government to negotiate before that. Swanhill Council says that they want to get feedback from the community on the new food organics and garden organics curbside service before its mandatory introduction in July of next year. It's aimed at reducing what goes into our local landfills, and Mayor Stuart King taking to social media saying locals are being encouraged to have their thoughts.
3: What we're aiming to do is make things better for now and to make our landfill last longer and produce some compost out of it as well.
2: Two extra bridge lifts going to be taking place tomorrow morning. Wentworth Council says the Wentworth Bridge will be up at 7:30 in the morning, while the Abbotsford Bridge will be up at 8:30. Drivers being urged to plan accordingly and allow for extra time in their journeys. Still strong growth when it comes to housing prices for the northwest of the state, including here in Jura. The latest PropTrack home price index showing the median value of dwellings in our region is up around $432,000. That's an increase of close to 10% in the past year. It comes as prices of homes in regional Victoria saw a slight drop in July. And a big few days for our own Cam Waters, who turns 32 today and has just completed his 150th Supercars round in Perth. He started his Supercars career back in the age of 17 when he drove at Bathurst as a wildcard. He's the 34th driver to have 150 starts. And that's the latest in local news.
1: 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River 1467. National news now.
4: Hi there, I'm Matt McDonald. The Comm Games in Glasgow have wrapped up with Australia finishing well on top with 70 gold. Five more were added on the final day, two in bowls and three in cycling. Then the closing ceremony had a distinct Aussie feel, with Delta Goodrum headlining the performers, joined by Scottish singer Cammy Barnes for a rousing rendition of You're the Voice, while cyclist Georgia Baker was given the honour of carrying the Aussie flag.
5: To celebrate with some of my closest friends as well, and then the whole team that I've also been around since I was really young, I think, I couldn't have asked for anything more.
4: Baker on seven there. House prices across the country continue to dip, with experts warning further falls are likely. PropTrack has prices down 0.3% in July, while figures from Cotality have the fall at 0.7%. The long-awaited trial for former broadcaster Alan Jones will get underway in Sydney today, and experts say petrol prices shouldn't get as high as we saw at the start of the Iran war, despite the end of the fuel excise discount.
6: Sport for Anne Webster, your member for Mallee, authorised A. Webster Mildura.
4: The Crows have thrashed Essendon by 72 points to move back into AFL's top four. The Demons have kept their top four hopes alive with a 9-point win over the Suns, while Richmond beat West Coast by 11. A late Eels try has seen the Tigers' losing streak extend to 7 games after their messy week off the field, the Eels winning 16-13, while the Sharks beat South 32-16. Meantime, Blues Origin coach Laurie Daly has finally confirmed that he is stepping down from the role after winning this year's series. That's the latest news and sport.
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7: For the Mallee today, becoming cloudy. Slight chance of a shower in the south, near zero chance elsewhere. Mildura and Robinvale heading for 17. Only in 15, the lower west, and mostly sunny patches of morning frost in the north. Wentworth, Mookaring and Broken Hill 17. And the Riverland becoming cloudy. Renmark 17. The 3-day forecast for Sunraysia: tomorrow cloudy 15. On Wednesday partly cloudy 15. And Thursday partly cloudy 17. This morning we saw a low of 3, currently at 8:05. In Mildura, it's 5.
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7: 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Going to have a look at the footy after the bounce with Damo Bradshaw. 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

River, 1467 on a Monday morning with Bonnie Tyler. It is 11 past 8 on Breakfast with Dave Burrows. 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

0: 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One of the things that makes it very, very difficult to tick along week to week at the moment is petrol prices. They're expected to spike. They are going up, of course, and they are expected to spike in coming days when the federal government's fuel excise cut ends. So the Treasurer, Jim Chalmers, has put petrol companies on notice to not profiteer after the Australians, after Australia's temporary fuel tax relief expired on midnight. Literally midnight last night. So drivers can expect price increases, which we've been seeing at the petrol pump. And the rate's also going to be hit with this twice the yearly inflation indexation. Fuel excise temporarily reduced on April 1st from 52.6 cents a litre to 20.6 cents a litre, 32 cent per litre discount on wholesale fuel prices. The government partially extending that through until August 2nd, which was yesterday. That massive fuel tax cut cost the budget $2.9 billion in the first 3 months of this year alone. Now, it was designed to give economic relief to Australians in response to the oil crisis caused by the closure of the Strait of Hormuz. And Australians are being urged not to panic buy fuel after oil jumped to more than $100 US a barrel in recent days. That's $143 Australian. Yeah, I know. Look, the service stations do seem they're doing a roaring trade at the moment, I've got to say that. But petrol prices, they're on the way up. They have not spiked yet. They will spike in the coming days. That's right. That excise freeze, it has come to an end, essentially. And that means the fuel's got to go up. It's really as simple as that. Now, we're going to give you the chance to make it a little bit easier, maybe put a few extra dollars in your pocket. $945, thanks to the team at the Euston Club Resort. Secret Sound, $945. Well, what do you think? What do you think the sound is? 5023 1467. 5023 1467. Secret Sound next.
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0: Let's have a listen to it, see if you can work it out. I've got Sharon from Nichols Point on the line. Sharon, good morning.
10: Good morning.
0: What do you think the sound is?
10: Well, I think maybe when you are rolling paint with a roller and the roller gets dry, is it the sound that the roller makes when you're rolling it?
0: I'll tell you what, thinking outside the box, but that's not it. I'm sorry. Thanks. That's good go, though, Sharon. I've got to be honest. Sharon from Nichols Point there. I've also got Sarah from Coolong. Haven't talked to Sarah for a while. Good morning to you.
11: Good morning.
0: What do you think? What do you think the sound is?
11: Well, it sounds completely different on my phone than it does on the radio, so it might be a weird guess, but you're scraping your knife with your fork.
0: I am, no, I'm not doing that, but I'll tell you what, that's a good answer too. Thanks for that, Sarah, and good to talk to you. Sarah from Coolong there. No, look, $945 thanks to the Euston Club Resort. I'm going to hang on to it this morning. Damien will give you a chance this afternoon to grab that cash. $945, Euston Club Resort. If you want to know what they're up to, eustonclub.com.au. If you want to listen to that sound, river1467.com.au. Speaking of Damo, after the bounce on River 1467, a bit of a look at the St. Rosia Football Netball League Seniors Round 16. Happens Saturday. Bit of an upset, I guess you'd say, at the game. Who was that?

0: 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Let me entertain you, Robbie Williams. It is 22 past 8.
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0: After the bounce here on River 1467 with Damo Bradshaw. Good morning to you.
2: G'day, Dave. How are we?
0: Yeah, very, very good. Round 16, Sunraysia Football Netball League over the weekend. First of all, Wentworth going down to Redcliffs at George Gordon Oval. Redcliffs going to the second spot.
2: Yeah, hey? What? Wow, well, I hope you listen, Pirate. I don't feel sure I'll be happy. Yeah, I don't know what to say, Dave. You've got to be a mathematician at the moment, seriously. But yeah, Redcliffs now sitting in second spot, and we've got to wait for the last two rounds to see where this deck of cards is going to land.
0: Yeah, I just couldn't believe it when I just looked at the ladder then. Redcliffs in second spot. Robinvale Euston had a win over Imps 2 at John James Oval.
2: Yeah, well, you could say a win. Yeah, yeah, it was 101 points.
0: Walk over.
2: We expected Robinvale Euston to win, but not by that much.
0: No.
2: Anyway, we don't know who's going to make that five yet.
0: Yeah, no, that is...
2: Robinvale Euston obviously needed to win that.
0: Yeah, well, I certainly bloody did. Hey, Irimple taking on Oyen United and 31-point winners on Irimple at Hinchinwood Oval.
2: Well, it's tough to beat out there, Dave, aren't they? And Oyen United's been in good form, so... Yeah, that's another one. It's a toss of the coin, but I think they got on top late, Irimple, and the scoreboard looked a bit better than... But, yeah, it's just... It's an incredible season, it really is.
0: Now, look, Mobeen have got the bye at the moment. They're sitting at third on the ladder at the moment. Mobeen had the bye over the weekend. But Mildura taking on South at Brian Waitman Oval. We said one or two things. Mildura lost two in a row. Are they going off the boil, or is South just hot trot? Because they had one. And South actually pulled it off.
2: Well, Mildura are missing some real quality out of the team at the moment through injury. They've got the bye this week, so most of those top guys will come back. They're still a very good footy team without them. Now, South will have hit some form, don't they? They really have.
0: But
2: that's 17, a great game of football, actually.
0: 17 points.
2: Yeah, they kicked a couple of late ones in the end, and they broke Mildura in the end. But it was a high standard, great game of footy for three and a half quarters. It was all day, really, because Mildura could have still won it even with 5 minutes left. There's only three kicks in it. They were still playing pretty well, but South has definitely found their mojo, yeah.
0: How did Pirate go? He's getting pretty excited about it.
2: We've watched it. That's probably one of the better games of football we've seen this year on Saturday. It's good to go to the football on a Saturday, Dave, and not know who's going to win.
0: Yeah, no, that's very, very true. Well, it was looking close leading up, and, South having a win at the moment, over the weekend. Of course, they're sitting out of the five, but Mildura is still one game clear on the top spot.
2: Yeah, well, Redcliffs are now one game clear in second, too. Big last two rounds, basically in a nutshell. South Mildura, I think, have got the bye in the last round. It's going to come at a bad time for them.
0: Yeah, true.
2: Mobeen have got them this week at Kenny Park, and that's a game Mobeen need to win.
0: True. Well, Damo, got to run, but thanks for that.
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9: Morning with your local news. I'm Andrew Johnston. Mildura's public school teachers and principals set to be a part of the next strike if it goes ahead later this month as the union continues to push for better pay and conditions for teachers. A 24-hour action currently planned to take place on August 19. However, the education union says if Labor puts a new offer on the table, they can negotiate. If the strike does go ahead, local parents will be forced to make arrangements for the day. Mallee motorists can expect to cost even more to fuel up in coming days now that the fuel excise reduction has come to an end. The scheme had saved drivers 16 cents a litre, unleaded now nudging $2 a litre at many servos across our region. Plans for extra bridge lifts tomorrow. Drivers being told to add extra time to their journeys. Wentworth Council says the Wentworth Bridge will lift at 7:30 with Abbotsford up at 8:30. The Shire says regular daily bridge lifts are still going ahead as scheduled. House prices in regional Victoria have seen a slight fall in July, but we have avoided that. Victoria's northwest, including Mildura, seeing prices rise further, having grown almost 10% since last year. Data from PropTrack is showing that the median value of a property in the region now sits at $432,000. And Mildura stays on top of the Sunraysia Football League ladder despite losing its third straight game. The Demons again falling to South Mildura, who picked up a 17-point win on the road. Ironpool took down Owen United by 31 points and Redcliffs beat Wentworth by 11. Robinvale Euston with the big win of the weekend, taking down Imperials by 101 points. And that's the latest in local news.
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10: 9 degrees in Melbourne, a shower or two at top today, 15 to 8:30. Good morning. I'm David Armstrong. Police investigating after a visually impaired man with a cane was bashed at a licensed premises in Armidale. The 64-year-old victim was sitting inside the premises on High Street when he was approached by an unknown male. The victim asked the offender to leave multiple times before he was hit in the face a dozen times. The victim suffered multiple facial injuries and his prosthetic eye, valued at $5,000, had to be replaced. One Nation has edged back in front of Labor in the latest polling. The Redbridge poll, published in the Financial Review, has the Pauline Hanson-led party on 31% of the primary vote, Labor 29%, Coalition 22%. Spirits manufacturers warning a rise in the alcohol tax. See more Australians turn to black market alternatives. The twice yearly inflation increase is now in effect, adding extra cost to the price of distilled spirits and packaged beer. Stephen Farmer of the Spirits Council says the tax is making legal products unaffordable.
11: We've seen what's happened with tobacco in recent years, where high taxes have seen government revenues collapse and the market is now dominated by organised crime. We don't want spirits to go down the same path.
10: In other news, Australia's recorded its largest ever quarterly rise in electric vehicle sales. And the trial of former broadcaster Alan Jones gets underway in Sydney today. The 85-year-old is pleading not guilty to indecent assault charges against six men over almost two decades. Overseas, and two helicopters have collided in Greece while battling wildfires near Athens, killing two people on board. Here's correspondent Gavin Gray.
12: One pilot of Britain survived, along with a passenger, a Greek fire liaison officer. The two who died were from the other helicopter, a Danish pilot and a Greek official coordinator. The collision took place while fighting wildfires west of Athens. Greece's Prime Minister, Kyriakos Mitsotakis, expressed his deepest sorrow over the incident, and an investigation has begun.
10: In finance, the Australian dollar is trading at 70.47 US.
13: Sport for Anne Webster, your member for Mallee, authorised A. Webster Mildura.
10: Then has crashed to the bottom of the ladder after a 12-goal loss to Adelaide. The Crows' tours too strong. Riley Thilthorpe finishing with 5 goals. Newly promoted English Premier League club Hull City assigned Socceroos defender Lucas Harrington from US club Colorado on a deal worth up to $23 million US dollars. And Australia's finished dominant Commonwealth Games with 70 gold medals, 41 clear of England. That's the latest news and sport.
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0: Becoming cloudy today with a slight chance of a shower in the south of the Mallee, near zero chance elsewhere. Mildura, Robin Vale and Wentworth all heading for 17. The 3-day forecast for Sunraysia tomorrow, cloudy 15, Wednesday partly cloudy 15 and Thursday partly cloudy 17.
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1: It is 12 to 9. Julie via email says, I will vote for Pauline Hanson. She speaks what I think in lots of things. Julie, a lot of people agree with you. Stuart says, please ask the Pauline Hanson protester to define fascism. Yeah, I'll do that after 9 o'clock. And Steph says petrol prices in the southeastern suburbs have been tracking towards $1.95 a litre over the past couple of weeks. She says it is almost certain they will go up 16 cents this morning. It's probably already happened. In fact, Jim joins us. What have you seen, Jim?
2: Hi, Tom. Just to let you know, diesel is $2.79.9 and unleaded is $2.15.9.
1: Yeah, well, that's sort of bang on because diesel was around about $2.50 plus 16. That's probably more than warranted, but yeah, unleaded $2.15 up from just under $2. Look, thank you. And that's in Oakley. All right, thank you, Jim. You could be in the running for our weekly Word on the Street prize, a $1,000 voucher to spend at Imp Jewelry. They're the handmade and remodelling specialist. And if you win that on Friday, you'll automatically be in the draw for our yearly prize, 60 grand towards a Mercedes of your choice, thanks to Mercedes-Benz Brighton. Their GLA 200 SUV special edition is now just $65,490 drive away. Michael, good morning.
3: Morning, Tom. Tom, I heard you say One Nation's not racist, but my point is... We've got the word monoculture, right? That's just come out now recently. And you've got First Nations, like they're the world's first, their oldest culture. So how can you get away with saying that when our actual first culture, the First Nations are the oldest culture, you know what I mean? And it's built, our country was built on migration too. After World War II, was populated or perished. And now it's all anti-migrants. So what's going on here?
1: Well, there's a lot of different ideas that you've raised there, Michael. Okay, first, I don't believe that Indigenous Australians are the world's oldest culture. That's simply not true. There's the Bushmen in Kalahari of Southern Africa, much older culture. Now, it's not a competition to say who's the oldest. Yeah. It's just the truth, okay? So people keep saying that as though by saying it, it is automatically true. It is not, but it's neither here nor there. Look, when I was a boy, we were taught that Indigenous people had been here 25,000 years. That became 30, became 40, became 50, became 60, became 100, became 200, like almost to the point before modern humans even evolved. So I don't see that that's relevant. I mean, as to Pauline Hanson raising the concept of the monoculture, yeah, she probably, and I'll ask her about this tomorrow, might not want to take that back, but perhaps define what it means. For example, Michael, I mean, if monoculture means that we all speak the same language, that being English, I mean, that's not a bad thing, is it?
3: Yeah, but you've got to understand why, Jen, I'm Italian background. My grandparents came here in the 1930s, and it took them a while to speak English. And now we're expecting people to learn English as soon as they get off the plane. Is that not really practical?
1: Well, maybe not straight away, but Michael, I know people, Italian migrants, who have been here for 30, 40 years and don't speak much English at all. Like, I would have thought after that amount of time. But look, the point is that, you know, I think you can have a debate about should everybody aim to speak the same language? Probably. Look, do you think, I mean, 31% of people say they want to vote for One Nation. Does that make all of them racist?
3: No, but she's pushing that agenda, which is not really good for the country.
1: All right. Well, Michael, but this is why we have elections and why we debate these things. But I think to throw, I'm not saying you, but, you know, groups like CAF, this protest group, to say Pauline Hanson is a racist and a fascist and I guess, you know, by extension, anybody who votes for her is the same, that's somewhat extreme. Let's have the debate. What does monoculture mean? Or how far does multiculturalism go? For example, there are some cultures that say that you can marry a child off or that you can have group, you know, polygamy. Now, should they be part of the Australian culture? They are different cultures, and there probably are people here who agree with that. Does that mean we should adopt that here in Australia? And I would say, no, we probably should not. Okay, so the idea that multiculturalism means that you accept everything that any other culture has is simply not true. Thank you, Michael. David, hello.
4: Hello, Tom. I think I want to explain the term monoculture a little bit better so people like Michael might actually understand what it means. For instance, a monoculture is a singular culture that basically embraces everything else that has come to Australia. Now, I come from the Italian and Greek background, so there's two different cultures there, but all the good things and all the stuff that comes with those backgrounds and other people's backgrounds, all intermingled with Australia to make Australia better.
1: Sure, but David, remember in the 90s, the Serbs and the Croats, like at soccer games in the old NSL, they couldn't have crowds because of the Balkan Wars on the other side of the world. Now, do we want to import those hatreds into Australia?
4: No, we don't want to import the hatred.
1: Right.
4: But what we want to do is actually say to people, you know what, you come to Australia to escape that. The people have come to Australia for generations to escape
1: sure,
4: that.
1: Sure, but you said before we take on everything about cultures that come here, and I'm saying no, not everything. Some things, good things maybe, but not bad things.
4: Well, yes, I agree. The good things about every culture, I should have explained myself better. I apologise. But the thing is, We have to send out a message that, yes, come to Australia, we welcome you, but remember that Australia is made up of certain values that we adhere to and that we ask other people to adhere to. And then if you can't embrace those cultures that added
1: those values...
4: values, then I'm sorry that Australia's not for you.
1: Well, and David, I think you've defined possibly... and we'll ask Pauline Hanson tomorrow, what a monoculture might be. Look, we've had endless debates in this country about what are Australian values. You know, people go on about, mateship and a fair go. Well, what does a fair go mean? I mean, is laissez-faire capitalism a fair go? Or is, I don't know, complete meritocracy a fair go? Some would say that it is. Some would say, no, you've got to help those who aren't as smart or aren't as good at something. But I think we can have a set of Australian values, and we could even call that a monoculture if we want, or we could just say, these are the values, the core values you sign up to before you come and live in this country. And I don't have a problem with that. And if that's what Pauline Hanson means, well, then to me, that's fine. Anyway, hopefully we'll find out this time tomorrow. Right now, it's 5 to 9.
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0: It is almost 9 o'clock. News in a moment with David Armstrong. After news, we're going to speak to a spokesperson for the Campaign Against Racism and Fascism. They do not like Pauline Hanson. They don't like One Nation. We'll find out what they think of the 31% of Australians in a most recent survey who say they will vote for One Nation. They're also going to have a protest at 5 o'clock tonight in Hawthorne against the launch of One Nation's local candidates for the upcoming state election. Also, the AFLW wants to catapult itself into the top five sports, male or female, in this country. Laura Kane, Executive General Manager of the AFLW, will join us next hour. And a drug injecting room. We have one in North Richmond. It is not a pleasant place. Will we end up with one in Geelong, as is being proposed? Come and join us, 133-693.
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2: 11 degrees in Melbourne, a shower or two atop today. 15's 9 o'clock. Good morning. I'm David Armstrong. A court's been told a 60-year-old retail worker set upon by a gang of youths in Sunshine on the weekend is expected to die from his injuries. Alex Riddell reports.
3: The man was allegedly bashed by a gang of children on Hampshire Road on Saturday afternoon after he came to the aid of a nearby shop employee. The man fell and hit his head while he was attacked, with members of the group allegedly striking him in the head before fleeing. Police yesterday charged three boys aged 12, 13 and 15 and two girls aged 14 with several offences, including intentionally cause serious injury. The children appeared in court late yesterday. The 12-year-old attempted to be released on bail, but that was refused. The 13-year-old was bailed, with police flagging new CCTV evidence may exonerate him. The Herald Sun reports the victim's injuries have been deemed unsurvivable after he was taken to hospital. Alex Riddell, Melbourne.
2: A Victorian man will face a Melbourne court today charged with assaulting a passenger and a cabin crew member on an international flight from Phuket to Melbourne. The 21-year-old was charged back in April. The AFP will allege the man assaulted a female crew member when he grabbed her shoulders and shook her after she'd refused his request for a hug. The man then allegedly walked to the rear of the plane and assaulted a male passenger who had exited a toilet cubicle by punching him several times in the face. Pauline Hanson's in Melbourne today to unveil her One Nation candidates for the November state election. Among them, a former bodyguard to Daniel Andrews and a Liberal Party defector. A global supply chain expert says the war with Iran will have less of an impact on fuel prices going forward as the fuel excise discount comes to an end. David Leaney telling 3AW Breakfast, the world has adapted to disruptions in the Strait of Hormuz.
4: Because it used to be 20% of the world's fuel going through there, and now it's about 9%. The world's adjusting, and that means we won't see the really big peaks that we saw a few months ago.
2: The national property market's in its deepest downturn since 2022. The latest Cotality data shows the national figure fell 0.7% in July, and the group's Jared Berg says it's particularly dire in Victoria.
5: We've seen very little growth. Indeed, if you look at now the past 5 years, we're now weaker than where we were. But when you look at the changes in the market, we do see some very clear groupings. So Sydney, Melbourne, Canberra are all in a similar grouping.
2: Australia's recorded its largest ever quarterly rise in electric vehicle sales. Automobile Association data shows EV sales doubled in the 3 months to the 30th of June. Almost half of new car sales in the June quarter were electric or hybrid. In finance, the dollar 70.47 US.
6: Sport for Anne Webster, your member for Mallee, authorised A. Webster Mildura.
2: Fraser will make a decision this week about his coaching future. The Carlton interim coach has remained tight-lipped about his interest in the job. Stephen King says Melbourne doesn't fear anyone. After a 9-point win over Gold Coast, moved the Demons to within percentage of the top four. Demons coach insists his side is keeping focused, hosting ladder leaders Fremantle at the MCG on Saturday.
7: For the same reasons we don't want to listen to external noise, people start trying to pump you up like you're a premiership threat, and that's obviously, you know, premature. And that's probably the thing, playing on a Sunday, you see results go different ways. And yeah, so that's my job, I think, just to keep things back to the process.
2: Australian cricketers are linking up in Brisbane ahead of the top 10 tests, with the first ball against Bangladesh just 10 days away. And in rugby league, New South Wales Origin coach Laurie Daly has stepped down. That's the latest news and sport.
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8: Becoming cloudy today with a slight chance of a shower in the south of the Mallee, near zero chance elsewhere. Mildura, Robinvale and Wentworth all heading for 17. The 3-day forecast for Sunraysia tomorrow, cloudy 15, Wednesday partly cloudy 15 and Thursday partly cloudy 17.
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1: 1989. I had my HQ. In excess were everywhere. The Hawks won the grand final by one goal and Hog's Breath Cafe were born. Right here in Australia. The haircuts had changed, but Hog's Breath Cafe's iconic 18-hour slow-cooked prime rib, curly fries and atmosphere unlike anywhere else remain. The home of Hogspitality, an Aussie icon since 89, Hog's Breath Cafe.
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0: It is 10 to 10. After 10 o'clock news, we're going to speak again to the Victorian Alcohol and Drug Association, or VADA. We spoke with them a few weeks ago. They want to legalise all drugs or decriminalise them, which I think is the same thing. Now they're saying we should have a second drug injecting room, this time in Geelong. First, some emails. Barb says, I wonder if Pauline Hanson will be invited to take part in any of the media's debates that usually precede elections. Well, that is a very interesting point, Barb, because, I mean, you know, traditionally it's always been Labor on one side, Coalition or Liberal on the other. But if Pauline Hanson is, you know, her party is more popular than the Liberals, do they stick her in instead? And Bruno, regarding women's football, says, play it at halftime during the men's game. Yeah, like the Little League. Harley, good morning. What's happened?
1: Oh, Tom, I can't wait till it let you know. I've just won $25 million.
0: Oh, fantastic.
1: I can't believe it. I've been, would you believe, 900,000 emails, and mine came up via a Coca-Cola promotion. And all I have to do is send my details and $25 million will come my way.
0: Well, Harley, I can tell by the tone of your voice, do not send them your banking details. So that's a scam, is it?
1: I will not be doing that, Tom. Just a word on the street, I thought I'd let the listeners know.
0: If you get an email from Coca-Cola saying you've won $25 million, ignore it. Good on you, Harley. Although we wish it was true. You can find yourself in the drawer at the end of the week for our yearly Word on the Street prize. $60,000 towards a Mercedes of your choice, thanks to Mercedes-Benz Brighton. There, it is time to talk trade-ins. They guarantee to better any trade-in price on all makes and models. Bob, good morning. Go ahead.
2: Yeah, I'm calling because about the Pauline Hanson One Nation thing. Okay, people calling voters like me racist. I am a migrant from an Asian country. My background is Asian, Indian, Sri Lankan. And myself and my mother and my uncle, we had a discussion about 2 weeks ago. All three of us are going to be One Nation voters.
0: Well, so, according to the campaign against racism and fascism, you are a deluded racist, Bob.
2: No. If I was of your heritage, I'd be a deluded racist. If people of my heritage, they don't seem to think of us as racist. We have different rules, apparently, from those racist parties, apparently, you know?
0: Out of interest, is it because you're just fed up with the other major parties, Liberal and Labor, or what is the reason?
2: I used to be a Liberal voter, but I don't even know what they stand for anymore. I mean, the last election was the last one for me, the federal election.
0: Hmm.
2: So I don't know what the Liberal Party stands for anymore. They're trying to be Labor-liked and for Labor votes, and they've lost my vote.
0: Yeah, and since the last election, they've been through three leaders. So Peter Dutton stood at the election, he lost his seat. Then it was Susan Lee, and she got deposed by her own party. And now it's Angus Taylor, and it's fair to say we're still wondering exactly what Angus Taylor stands for. All right, Bob, well, that's interesting. Well, there you go, of Sri Lankan / Indian heritage and all adult members of his family voting One Nation. Hard to call people like that racist. Chris, good morning.
3: G'day, Tom. How are you, mate?
0: Good, Chris.
3: With the AFLW headers, Tom, I've heard that they're going to charge you twice, which I think is a bit counterproductive.
0: I would doubt it, because how would you do that? I mean, you'd have to have people coming in and paying one fee and then leaving and then coming back in for the next game. So I think it would be an all-inclusive price.
3: Can you check that, Tom? Because I heard on a rival station, the AFL, he said, no, you'll have to pay for both games.
0: All right. Well, I will check that. I will check that because let me see. I mean, the Carlton St Kilda game. See, that's a St Kilda home game, so my membership doesn't get me in. So if I want to go, I'd have to buy a ticket. Look, it's a good point, Chris. I'll tell you what. We'll treat that as word on the street as well. So if the AFLW is going to have these double headers with the men's game, do you pay for two tickets or one? And to be honest, the price of tickets at AFLW games is somewhere between $5 and $10 most of the time. So if it is extra, it's not that much extra. But I just don't know how they do it. Weirdly, on Saturday, I saw the second half of a doubleheader. So I actually didn't realise this. I don't know how they got it, got the ground ready in time. But we had St Kilda versus the Sydney Swans early in the afternoon. And then within 2 hours of packing that game up, Carlton took on Brisbane back-to-back at Marvel Stadium with different teams, different signage. The place had to be cleaned up and so on. Anyway, they did it. And it's because the AFL owns Marvel Stadium, so they want to play as many games there as possible. 133 693, mornings at 3aw.com.au at 5 to 10.
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8: 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Catch the excitement of the wood chopping by South Australia's Axemen's Association, sponsored by Kumiela Memorial Sporting Club, or the delight of a light horse demonstration. Show opener Josh Arnold is a golden guitar-winning singer-songwriter. 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
11: 1989. I had my HQ. In excess were everywhere. The Hawks won the grand final by one goal. And Hog's Breath Cafe were born. Right here in Australia. The haircuts had changed. But Hog's Breath Cafe's iconic 18-hour slow-cooked prime rib, curly fries and atmosphere unlike anywhere else remain. The home of Hogspitality. An Aussie icon since 89, Hog's Breath Cafe.
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0: It is almost 10 o'clock. News at a moment with David Armstrong. First, though, a couple of quick emails. Tony says, I think having AFLW games as curtain raisers to the men's games is an excellent idea. We don't need the male players coming out and warming up beforehand. Back in the old days, he was warmed up in the changing room, you know, just running on the spot. And David says, I'm an AFL fan, but he says sometimes the skills in the men's game are not that great either. Well, I agree, David. And it's, I think as the game's got faster and faster and faster, the skills haven't kept pace, particularly goal kicking, which is noticeably worse in this generation than what it was back in the 80s and 90s, for example. Coming up after the news, there are calls for a second drug injecting room, this time in Geelong. If you live in Geelong, let me know what you think. 133 693. And are we seeing price gouging when it comes to petrol and diesel prices this morning? The full excise is back on. Anything else you'd like to discuss? Don't hesitate to give us a call. 133 693.
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15: For
13: 14 degrees in Melbourne. A shower or two at top today, 15, 10 o'clock. Good morning. I'm David Armstrong. Activists are preparing to protest another One Nation event in Melbourne as Pauline Hanson prepares to unveil her candidates for the November state election. The team includes a former bodyguard to Daniel Andrews and former Liberal Party member Colleen Harkin, who led the legal fight to block the loan to John Pesutto. Jack Mansell from Campaign Against Racism and Fascism has told Tom Elliott they believe Ms. Hanson is dangerous.
15: Hanson is trying to bring Trump-style politics right here to Australia, and I think we're calling on ordinary people who reject those sort of politics, who reject what Trump is doing, basically unleashing a reign of terror against immigrants, against undocumented people, against anyone who dares to stand up to him.
13: Meantime, the Labor caucus is meeting to fill the vacancies in Cabinet following the resignations of Jacinta Allen, Lydia Gambrosio and Harriet Shing. But it's believed Premier Ben Carra will elevate just one MP to Cabinet, remaining tight-lipped as he arrived at Parliament.
16: I have more to say on that later.
13: And Mordialloc MP Tim Richardson is believed to be promoted, confirming he will be putting his hand up.
17: Well, I've been a Member of Parliament since 2014, and it's been an honour to represent my community. I've been a Parliamentary Secretary for about eight ministers and Cabinet Secretary, and I want to put myself forward with a fantastic Premier in Ben Carroll. So looking forward to serving in his team.
13: Police appealing for information to help find a man responsible for bashing a visually impaired man at Armidale. The 64-year-old victim was sitting inside a licensed premises on High Street when he was approached by an unknown male and struck to the face a dozen times. The victim, who also uses a cane, suffered multiple facial injuries and his prosthetic eye had to be replaced. The offender is described as being in his late 30s, medium build, bald head and had a short black beard. Former broadcaster Alan Jones has made his way through a large media scrum as he arrived at a Sydney court for what's expected to be a lengthy hearing. The 85-year-old's pleading not guilty to 22 separate charges relating to six complaints over a 17-year period. He maintains his innocence. New research reveals more than 8 in 10